Ambrosia from the 180 album that came out in 1980, The Biggest Part of Me, on the Boom Radio Night Ride. Everything all right? Good, that's what we like to hear. Welcome to the wee small hours on Boom Radio. Derek Webster playing the records. It's Brenda Holloway.

You too still haven't found what I'm looking for. And as far as the weather's concerned today, it does feel a bit warmer already, doesn't it? It was out and about yesterday. It was lovely and warm. The outlook for today, we're talking of rain in the northwest, and that will move southeast, but eventually it will fade and become showers. So not as bad. Elsewhere, have you worked out if you're elsewhere yet? Sunny spells and drier weather. Very warm or quite hot in the southeast and feeling muggy. In fact, if you look at the temperature chart today, lowest temperatures in Inverness and Belfast, 18 degrees, 19 in Edinburgh, and it climbs as we go down south. 24 degrees today in Cardiff, 25 in Manchester, 28 degrees in Hull on the Yorkshire coast, and warmest place to be in London. Expect highs of 30 degrees.

Melody Gardot, Baby, I'm a Fool. Sometimes it's nice to look back on some albums you may have missed that came out over the last few years. This is from an LP by Lenny Kravitz that came out just a couple of years ago, 2024. The album's called Blue Electric Light, and I was playing it the other day and came across this track. Lenny Kravitz and Honey.

0: Wow, that has a good solid beat to it, doesn't it? Lenny Kravitz and Honey on The Night Ride from Boom Radio with Songs on the Way from the Beach Boys, Todd Rundgren, we've got some Marvin Gaye and many more.
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Phil Collins and Ray Charles on the Boom Radio Night Ride. Music for night people everywhere. Today, by the way, is Sauntering Day. Yeah, World Sauntering Day today. It's all about moving slowly and enjoying life. I'm sure that will go down very well. There's nothing more annoying than when you need to be somewhere and you're walking through town and there's somebody in front of you walking very slowly. Well, just enjoy it. Stop. It's Sauntering Day today, so just relax and chill is the general idea today, I think.

Anne Murray, I Just Fall in Love Again, and Elton John from Goodbye Yellow Brick Road. Fantastic double album, Roy Rogers. This is interesting. This will be of use if you've reached that age where you have to go to the toilet in the middle of the night. Now you can call the lavatory to you. It's a self-driving lavatory. It is. It's called a little companion. So instead of saying going to the toilet or anything like that, you can say, excuse me, while I call the little companion. At the press of a button or a voice command, it'll be there. It will wheel over, and it can even flush and clean itself afterwards. So there you are. It's amazing what they can do these days. AI has even gotten into our toilet habits, for goodness sake. Yeah, we'll have one of those. Self-driving lavatory.

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Jonathan Richman, Egyptian Reggae, and the Beach Boys with some California Sunshine here on the Boom Radio Night Ride. David Lloyd with you this morning. His special guest is only Barry Manilow. Yeah, Barry Manilow's on tour at the moment. He has a new album out as well. And he'll be chatting to David Lloyd and explaining all this morning here on Boom Radio.

John Williams, I Believe in You. I love that one. I was mentioning before that today is National Sauntering Day, where you take it nice and easy. So if you go around listening to music on your earpods, your earphones or what have you, and go along, put some Don Williams on and you will saunter. And take your time. Take it nice and easy. Wonderful. Nancy Wilson singing before that. Who Can I Turn To? Let's get some Marvin Gaye on the Boom Radio Night Ride playlist, shall we? This is Little Darling, I Need You.

Marvin Gaye. Time for me to be away. Thank you so much for listening, but stay with us through the night because the music is awesome on Boom Radio as ever. I'll be back on Boom Light this morning at 9 for some easy sound, some morning coffee. And my old mate Mike Wire taking care of business on the Boom Radio Night Ride tonight at midnight. I'll leave you with Todd Rundgren and I Saw the Light. From me, Derek Webster, mind how you go. Take it easy and good night.

0: From the Sky News Centre at 2, the Conservative Party has won the Aberdeen South by-election, with Douglas Lumsden taking the seat from the SNP. Ballots are still being tallied in the Arbroath and Broughty Ferry by-election and in the constituency of Makerfield. That's where Andy Burnham is hoping to get elected to Westminster. Then he could launch a challenge against Sir Keir Starmer's leadership. Labour MP Lisa Nandy says early signs are good.
1: We are definitely seeing that Andy Burnham is able to pull some of our voters back from Reform in a way that just 7 weeks ago at the local elections we wouldn't have thought was possible.
0: A 30-year-old man from Norfolk has been arrested on suspicion of attempted murder after a 3-year-old boy ended up in a crocodile enclosure at a zoo. Cambridgeshire police were called to Johnson's of Oldhurst shortly after 1pm yesterday. Teacher Jamie Varley has been handed a rare whole life order for the sexual abuse and murder of 13-month-old Preston Davey, meaning he'll never be eligible for release. He and his partner adopted the baby 4 months before his death in Blackpool in 2023. The average price of a litre of petrol has fallen to its lowest level since early April. It comes as the US and Iran signed a peace framework. In sport, Ben Stokes is expected to return to the England squad for the third test against New Zealand, but it remains unclear if he'll be captain. The ECB's investigation into Stokes and Gus Atkinson breaching team protocols is nearing its conclusion. Former England bowler Chris Wokes says it's time to move on.
2: I think it would be daft to rip up the script as to what's been working for the last 4 years, him, Brendan, Rob Key, and moving this team in the right direction. I know it's off the back of a poor Ashes series, but I feel like Ben still has more to give to this England team.
0: Meanwhile, England are 169 runs behind New Zealand, heading into day three of the second test at the Oval. That's the latest. I'm Ruth McKee.
3: 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But while some businesses go quiet, others seize the opportunity. 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

0: He's anchored the rhythm section for three iconic British bands, The Move, Black Sabbath, and the Electric Light Orchestra. Now in his 80s, Bev Bevan is thriving with UK gigs later this year. I'm Paul Robinson. Please join me and my guest, Bev Bevan, on our sister station, Boom Rock, Saturday afternoon from 4.
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0: From the Sky News Centre at 3, the SNP have held the Arbroath and Broughty Ferry constituency. The party's candidate, Lara Bird, won the by-election there, but the party's lost out elsewhere. The Conservative Party's Douglas Lumsden's taken the seat of Aberdeen South from the SNP. Meanwhile, we're expecting to hear the results from the Makerfield by-election shortly. That's where Andy Burnham's hoping to win for Labour and return to Westminster, where he could launch a Labour leadership challenge. Our political editor, Beth Rigby, says this is a significant moment.
1: It could determine for the whole of the country who the next Prime Minister is, and I cannot remember covering a by-election that feels as consequential as this one. And so you can imagine what the nerves are like in all of the camps.
0: A zoo's crocodile enclosure at a zoo in Cambridgeshire won't open today after a 3-year-old boy ended up inside and was seriously hurt. A 30-year-old man from Norfolk's been arrested on suspicion of attempted murder. England's Children's Commissioner says the death of Preston Davey is a failure of the state and safeguarding system. Dame Rachel D'Souza says a review underway must uncover whether the 13-month-old's murder could have been prevented. He was sexually abused and killed by teacher Jamie Varley, who adopted him with his partner in Blackpool in 2023. The pair were sentenced yesterday. Joanna Nicholas is a child protection expert.
2: Something that I will want to see in this review is, did they scrutinise this couple as well as any couple, or were they looked at through a slightly different lens because they were a same-sex couple, because they were educated, middle class, because he was a teacher?
0: England's cricketers are 169 runs behind New Zealand heading into day 3 of the second test at the Oval. They'll resume on 222 for 6, and Scotland are looking to make World Cup history tonight in Boston. If they beat Morocco, they will make the knockout stages for the first time. That's the latest. I'm Ruth McKee.
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Woo! I like this kind of music. Hard kind of music. 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

0: There's nothing quite like hearing a whole chart from yesteryear. The familiar favourites and a few we'd almost forgotten. 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

0: From the Sky News Centre at 4, Andy Burnham is heading back to the House of Commons after winning the Makerfield by-election.
1: People here have voted for change. They have voted for more power for the North and everywhere forgotten by Westminster. They have voted for hope. Now let's give that back to them.
0: Mr. Burnham could now launch a Labour leadership challenge against Sir Keir Starmer. Meanwhile, in this morning's other two by-election results, the Conservatives have taken the Aberdeen South seat from the Scottish National Party, but the SNP have held on to the Arbroath and Broughty Ferry constituency. A zoo's crocodile enclosure won't open today after a three-year-old boy ended up inside and was seriously hurt. He's in a critical but stable condition after the incident in Johnson's of Oldhurst near Huntington in Cambridgeshire. A 30-year-old man from Norfolk's been arrested on suspicion of attempted murder. Our correspondent Emma Birchley has more.
2: We have heard too from the local MP who said, "I'm aware of the incident at Johnson's of Oldhurst and have been liaising with senior officers at Gold Command. This is now a live criminal investigation and I would ask people to refrain from speculation online."
0: Stormont's health minister insists changes will be progressed immediately following an inquiry into a County Antrim hospital. Systemic bullying and an overuse of restraint and sedation were uncovered at Muckamore Abbey. An amber heat health alert's been issued for some parts of England in the next few days, where temperatures could reach the 30s. Ben Stokes is expected to return to the England squad for the third test against New Zealand, but it remains unclear if he'll be captain. The ECB's investigation into Stokes and Gus Atkinson breaching protocols is nearing its conclusion. Meanwhile, England are 169 runs behind New Zealand, heading into day three of the second test at the Oval. That's the latest. I'm Ruth McKee.
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0: 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David Hamilton, Sussex. Jane Markham, Somerset. Les Ross, Warwickshire. 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

0: From the Sky News Centre at 5, Andy Burnham has won the Makerfield by-election, paving the way for him to challenge Sir Keir Starmer for the leadership of the Labour Party. He took the constituency with a majority of over 9,000 votes and more than 50% of the overall vote. Our political correspondent John Craig says it's going to be a tense time for Sir Keir Starmer.
1: After tonight's result, the game looks very much as though it is up for the Prime Minister. The so-called King of the North looks as though he is set to inherit Labour's crown.
0: Meanwhile, in this morning's other two by-election results, the Conservatives have taken the Aberdeen South seat from the Scottish National Party, but the SNP held on to the Arbroath and Broughty Ferry constituency. A zoo's crocodile enclosure won't open today after a three-year-old boy ended up inside and was seriously hurt. He's in a critical but stable condition after the incident in Johnson's of Old Hurst near Huntington in Cambridgeshire. Bending forwards too much at work, an early pregnancy has been linked to a higher risk of miscarriage. That's according to a study in Denmark which analysed data from more than 800,000 pregnancies. The Chancellor has announced former coalfield areas will get a share of £13.5 million. Cowan, Beath and Fife, St Helens in Merseyside and Seven Sisters in North Portalbet are among six places to be given funding. In sport, Scotland captain Andy Robertson says they're desperate to be the first team to take the country to the knockout stages of the World Cup. They'll do that if they beat Morocco tonight in Boston.
2: We know how difficult it's going to be. We're now playing against one of the best teams in the world, but we believe that we can make any game difficult, and if we can do that and if we can put in our best performance, then I believe that we can get what we want and hopefully be the ones that achieve the history.
0: Switzerland have their first win of the World Cup after beating Bosnia and Herzegovina.
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0: 60s classics, 70s memories, and those hidden gems.

0: From the Sky News Centre at 6, Andy Burnham's won the Makerfield by-election, and he did it with a degree of ease, securing over 50% of the vote. His win means he'll now be able to trigger or take part in a contest to replace the Prime Minister if one is started. In his victory speech, he told Labour colleagues it's their final chance to change direction.
1: People here have voted for change. They have voted for more power for the North and everywhere forgotten by Westminster. They have voted for hope. Now let's give that back to them.
0: Elsewhere, the Conservatives claim their first by-election gain in Scotland since 1967.
2: The people of Aberdeen have spoken loud and clear. We stopped the SNP and we sent Labour the message that the destruction of the North Sea oil and gas industry must stop now.
0: Douglas Lumsden took advantage of a collapse in the SNP vote in Aberdeen South. The Scottish National Party did hold on to Arbroath and Broughty Ferry. A man still being questioned on suspicion of attempted murder after a three-year-old was found in a crocodile enclosure at a zoo in Cambridgeshire. The toddler was taken to hospital following what's been described as a distressing incident. Bending forwards too much at work in early pregnancy has been linked to a higher risk of miscarriage. A study in Denmark analysed data from pregnancies over 14 years. Buying and selling a home is becoming faster and less complicated under major government changes. They aim to stop unexpected and costly delays. Some areas could be hotter than Barbados from today. Temperatures are expected to be as hot as 30 degrees in southern and eastern parts of England. And co-hosts Mexico have become the first nation to secure their place in the next round of the World Cup. They did it with a 1-0 win over South Korea. That's the latest. I'm Faye de Silva.
3: At the third stroke, the time from BT will be 6 o'clock, precisely.
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6: Spells of rain in the northwest, edging slowly southeast with showers following, drier elsewhere with sunny spells. Very warm in the southeast, highs of 29 degrees Celsius.

Elvis, of course, with his suspicious minds. Yes, I've got one of those as well. And more often than not, it's justified, I find. Anyway, that's Elvis starting us off with a jolly song. First thing on a Friday morning. It's Friday the 19th today. Oh, that's all right then. I think we're fairly safe. And currently the sun is out. So, that's a good start, isn't it?

God. She's an uptown, up-tempo woman. Not quite sure what that means, but I get the gist. Randy Adelman doing that, a song what he wrote himself. And before that, Joni James was doing her version of There Must Be a Way. That was rather good, wasn't it? The backing singers had a bit of go in them. I enjoyed that very much. So what do you fancy next? How about Paul and Paula? A bit of a duet?

0: Alan Haven with his tune called Image, which must have been the theme to something. It's very familiar, but I can't quite put my finger on it. Before that, we had Paul and Paula doing Young Lovers. Yeah, we'll have less of that, thank you.
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4: Boom Radio High Street History. Dorothy Perkins was launched in 1909 as H.P. Newman & Co., specialising in straw hats and small millinery items. The name Dorothy Perkins was adopted 10 years later, inspired by a variety of rambling rose. When Dorothy Perkins floated in 1958, it had 130 shops, mainly in the south. The chain grew, and in 1971 the shops were modernised, with the old rose-coloured facades and signature logo vanishing. High Street History.

Bernie Flint doing that, with his dodgy moustache. Do you remember? He had a sort of a shoestring moustache. "I don't want to put a hold on you," he said. And before that, Jack Jones, good old Jack Jones, singing "Dear Heart," which is what Ermentrude always used to say on the Magic Roundabout, wasn't it? As a flower sort of moved from one side of her mouth to the other. It scarred me for life.

0: There's something a bit sinister about that guitar, isn't there? It's very good, very atmospheric. It was the theme to Twin Peaks. Do you remember that, donkeys years ago? A tune called Falling. And it's brought the time to a little after 6:30. So there must be something we're supposed to be doing.
1: The Boom Money and Business Update.
2: Hello, I'm Faye De Silva with the latest business stories from Sky News. The Chancellor's announced former coalfield areas will get a share of £13.5

0: £6 million, Cowden Beef in Fife, St Helens in Merseyside and Seven Sisters in Neath Port Talbot are among six places to be given funding to pay for new industrial developments. Ministers are being urged to do whatever it takes to clear the remaining claims in the Horizon shortfall scheme by the end of this year. Hundreds were wrongfully convicted of stealing between 1999 and 2015 after the IT system made it look like money was missing from their post office branches. Consumer confidence has fallen among younger adults over fears for their finances and the wider economy. Analysts from GfK say there are now no demographic groups with a positive confidence score, including higher income households. And driving instructors and dental practitioners are among the occupations which have seen an increase in job adverts in recent weeks. Recruiters say posts for chefs, bar managers and sports and leisure assistants have also gone up.
1: Spells of rain in the northwest, edging slowly southeast with showers following, drier elsewhere with sunny spells. Very warm in the southeast, highs of 29 degrees Celsius.

I Want to Stay With You, Gallagher and Lyle doing that. You're welcome. The back bedroom's free at the moment, and it's not as damp as usual because we've had some good weather, so it's all right. Although, don't open the window. The moths get in. Ooh, it's a terrible plague of them at the moment. But before that, we had Edwin Starr, didn't we? Stop Her on Sight, SOS in brackets. I don't know what it was all about. I put my fingers in my ears.

0: Ella Fitzgerald with Desafinado, just a little out of tune. I'm not brave enough to tell her.
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They're called Spring Water. I Will Return. And before that, an absolute corker. So atmospheric. The Lights of Cincinnati like that a lot. It was Scott Walker on Boom Radio. Now, here's a commercial word from our friends at Authentic India Tours. They're a boutique tour operator for bespoke, tailor-made travel to India, Sri Lanka, and beyond. I don't fancy a trip to the beyond at the moment, thanks. Every trip is built around you. It goes at your pace, covering your interests, whether that's food, history, architecture, whatever tickles your fancy. 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

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Or you might like to scowl in a glass fiber hull, just messing about.

kings and ducks went messing about in the river. 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

0: your bow to go messing about out on the river.
1: It's called Messing About on the River, and I could hear the splashing in the water, but there was also an echo suggesting that he was actually in the bath. Well, mind you, that's messing about on water, isn't it? Josh McCrae doing that. First thing on a Friday morning, it's just you and me at the moment until 7:30, and then the rabble will arrive, and their ringleader, that Dean person.
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Let me go home. Another half an hour and I shall do just that and leave you in peace. But not yet. There's more of this to come. That was the Beach Boys, of course. We've got the news on the horizon. We'll do that in a tick after Neil Diamond. Forever in Blue Jeans.

0: From the Sky News Centre at 7, the Prime Minister's congratulated Andy Burnham after his decisive win in the Makerfield by-election. During his victory speech, the now former Mayor of Greater Manchester promised to put the country back on the right path.
1: From here on, I will give everything I have got to make it so, to ensure the name Makerfield is forever synonymous with bringing about the change this country needs.
0: He's won the seat with a majority of over 9,000 votes, setting up a potential battle with Sir Keir Starmer for the leadership of the Labour Party. Meanwhile, the SNP's Stephen Flynn says it was a tough night for his party. He'd given up his Aberdeen South seat to become an MSP. It's now lost out to the Scottish Conservatives. The SNP's Laura Bird held on to win in the Arbroath and Broughty Ferry by-election.
2: We have demanded more for our community and our nation than Westminster can ever offer us, and with every day that passes, I become more certain that we will win our nation's independence.
0: Elsewhere, a man's being questioned on suspicion of attempted murder after a three-year-old boy was found in a crocodile enclosure at a zoo in Cambridgeshire. Police say he's not thought to have been known to the child. The Chancellor's announced former coalfield areas will get a share of £13.5 million. Caldonbeath in Fife, St Helens in Merseyside and Seven Sisters in Neath Port Talbot are among six places to be given funding to pay for new industrial developments. Driving instructors and dental practitioners are thought to be among the top vacancies that need filling. Recruiters say there's also been an increase in job adverts for chefs, bar managers, as well as sports and leisure assistants in recent weeks too. And Mexico have secured a spot in the next round of the World Cup. They're the first team to do so following a 1-0 win over South Korea. That's the latest. I'm Faye De Silva.
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7: Spells of rain in the northwest, edging slowly southeast with showers following, drier elsewhere with sunny spells. Very warm in the southeast, highs of 29 degrees Celsius.

I'm the one. Never admit it, for heaven's sake, no, and never apologise or explain. That was Jerry and the Pacemakers doing that. Short and sweet, wasn't it? Only 2 minutes and 14 seconds. That's what I like. If they're all like that, I can cram loads in. Look, here's another.

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Take a little of your love from me.

Johnny Mathis with his disco hat on. I never liked his disco period. Anyway, there it is. It's over and done with now. Losing You, Losing You. And he's repeating himself as well. Before that, Julie London did a thing called You'd Be So Nice to Come Home To. That was short and sweet as well. Very good. We like a bit of Julie London. Although sometimes she sings the world's most miserable songs. And sometimes they suit the mood. But I'm in a good mood today. Don't worry, it won't last.

0: For hundreds of years, I thought that was only ever recorded by Tom Jones, and then I discovered that it was quite a famous country song in America, and lots of folks had done it before Tom, although he had a huge hit with it, didn't he? Green, green grass of home, of course. And before that, I don't know how to love him, from Helen Reddy. I'll draw you a diagram. It's my
1: turn. Every song is a page in a diary, but which song reminds you most of that most special time in your life? Which song is your song? I'm David Hamilton. Drop me a line with the story of that one special track. Here's the address, yoursong@boomradio.co.uk.
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7: St Andrews. Situated on the east coast of Fife, St Andrews is the home of golf. Its university is Scotland's oldest, and its royal alumni range from James II to the current Prince and Princess of Wales, who met there. West Sands was the location for the opening scene of the movie Chariots of Fire, when the actors ran in slow motion to the music of Vangelis. 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

You don't have to be a star to be in my show. Marilyn McCoo and Billy Davis Jr. It's a good name, isn't it? McCoo. I might change my name to McCoo. What do you think? Oh, the jingle singers wouldn't like that.

0: visions of the old advert with the girl and the balloon for Nimble Bread, wasn't it? The weird thing about that, though, if you see it now, it looks very odd because she wasn't actually in a basket under the balloon. She was dangling from it directly, which didn't look very safe at all. Mind you, they got away with all sorts of odd things in the old days. I mean, look at me. I was created in the old days. That was Honeybus. And before them, we had the Olympics doing Western movies. And that's your lot. I'll clear off and leave you in peace. I'll leave you at the tender mercy of Graham Dean. He's coming up in just a tick. Back on Monday for more of the same. Have a good weekend. This is Boom. It's 7:30.
1: Spells of rain in the northwest, edging slowly southeast with showers following, drier elsewhere with sunny spells. Very warm in the southeast, highs of 29 degrees Celsius.

baby, it's really amazing what I go through without you. 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

tomorrow morning at 6 o'clock here on Boom, Andy Marriott turns into Susie Mathis. Yes, something here in my heart. Yeah, former Paper Doll Susie Mathis wakes us up nice and early, 6 o'clock every Saturday. Liz Barry White then, don't make me wait too long. Good morning, Boomers. Welcome to breakfast. And here's another record starting with the same word. Don't. Don't what?

0: It's 20 to 8 with George Michael's A Different Corner. Did you ever have to stand in the corner at school? Which I suppose was a later version of sitting on the naughty step. If you got into trouble at school, I'd love to hear about it. And what got you into trouble, or any other memories you have, for my daily school call feature, which happens on the show at about 9:30. And there are a couple of spaces for next week available as well. So do let me know. You can do that easily by going to the front page of our website, boomradio.co.uk. Just scroll down, you'll see school call. And it was the Searchers. Don't throw your love away.
1: 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A classic from 1996.

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It's approaching 10 minutes to 8. There's the Doobie Brothers, and with their Waterloo Sunset, The Kinks. The new Toy Story opens today, Toy Story 5, and Woody has developed a bald patch. Welcome to my world, Woody. And opening her presents this morning, Tia in Liverpool. She's 14 today, and I think one of the presents is a phone. So there's your mum, your dad, and Leo the dog wishing you, Tia, a very happy 14th birthday.

0: The original star of the one-woman musical Tell Me on a Sunday, Marty Webb, and the song written by Andrew Lloyd Webber, lyrics by Don Black. Take that look off your face.
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Singing those high notes, the falsetto part on Sing Baby Sing was the Stylistics lead singer Russell Tompkins Jr., who nearly breaks through the sound barrier on that one. I tell you what, just before the news at 8, let's go to Jamaica with the return of Django.

0: From the Sky News Centre at 8, the Prime Minister says voters have chosen Labour's hope and optimism over division and hate following its Makerfield by-election win. Keir Starmer's congratulated Andy Burnham on his victory, despite him being considered a potential challenger to the Labour leadership. The now former Greater Manchester Mayor's return to Westminster paves the way for that to happen. Housing Secretary Steve Reid wouldn't be drawn on speculation, but says the PM's been clear on his position.
1: He said if there was a leadership challenge, he would be in it, but there isn't, so therefore it's hypothetical. But we've got to focus not on internal debates in the Labour Party, but on facing the country.
0: Meanwhile, the Conservatives have claimed their first by-election gain in Scotland since 1967.
2: The people of Aberdeen have spoken loud and clear. We stopped the SNP and we sent Labour the message that the destruction of the North Sea oil and gas industry must stop now.
0: Tory MSP Douglas Lumsden took advantage of a collapse in the SNP vote in Aberdeen South. The Scottish National Party did hold on to Arbroath and Brottë Ferry, with Lara Bird taking the seat vacated by Stephen Gethins. Labour was fourth in both races. Elsewhere, a man's been arrested on suspicion of attempted murder after a toddler was found in a critical condition in the crocodile enclosure of a Cambridgeshire zoo. The 30-year-old from Norfolk's not thought to have known the child. Bending forwards too much at work in early pregnancy has been linked to a higher risk of miscarriage. A study's analysed data from pregnancies over 14 years. Mexico have beaten South Korea 1-0 to become the first team to qualify for the World Cup, tonight. Scotland can join them for the first time in their history if they avoid defeat by Morocco in Boston. And some parts of the UK could be hotter than Barbados. Temperatures could reach 30 degrees in places today. That's the latest. I'm Faye de Silva.
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4: Spells of rain in the northwest, edging slowly southeast with showers following, drier elsewhere with sunny spells. Very warm in the southeast, highs of 29 degrees Celsius.

0: That is Phyllis Hyman, You Know How to Love Me, and Vanity Fair, Early in the Morning. Well, ish. For some, I suppose. It's 8:13.
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0: Today, it's the legacy left by Pipe Major Tony Wilson for the Wings track Mull of Kintyre. The pipe segment was recorded outside in a barn with the Campbelltown Pipe Band. Tony Wilson with his band recorded their part in just a few takes, not only adding the pipes, but also convincing Paul McCartney, who was a bit hesitant, that the song could be a massive hit. How right they were.

Oh, the big sing-along with Wings, Mull of Kintyre, and also Pipe Major Tony Wilson, along with his Campbelltown Pipe Band. They did come from Campbelltown, and that's the only major town on the Kintyre Peninsula. And there's a photo of the band with Paul and his then-wife Linda hanging in many of the local homes there. Well, how do you want to be remembered? For the music you loved? How you made people feel? The values you lived by? We all leave a personal legacy. And there's a way you can leave a legacy of a safer, healthier and happier world for children by including a gift in your will to Save the Children. 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Find out more by searching online for Save the Children Gifts in Wills. Graham.

0: It's a new record from the duo Auto Leisureland. Sounds like a theme park. In fact, they were two previous members from the Kane Gang, David Brewis and Paul Woods. And it's new here on Boom 823.
1: He's anchored the rhythm section for three iconic British bands, The Move, Black Sabbath and the Electric Light Orchestra. Now in his 80s, Bev Bevan is thriving with UK gigs later this year. I'm Paul Robinson. Please join me and my guest, Bev Bevan, on our sister station, Boom Rock, Saturday afternoon from 4.
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0: David Bowie said that he got the idea for Blue Jean after seeing a photograph of a lady in an advert in a magazine, who obviously he thought was rather nice. It was Dusty Springfield as well. Barry Manilow has told us about the first record he bought. You'll hear that very shortly on Boom Radio. It's just gone 8:30.
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2: Hello, I'm Faye De Silva with the latest business stories from Sky News. The Chancellor's announced former coalfield areas will get a share of £13.5 million. Cowden Beef in Fife, St Helens in Merseyside and Seven Sisters in Neath Port Talbot are among six places to be given funding to pay for new industrial developments. Ministers are being urged to do whatever it takes to clear the remaining claims in the Horizon shortfall scheme by the end of this year. Hundreds were wrongfully convicted of stealing between 1999 and 2015 after the IT system made it look like money was missing from their post office branches. Consumer confidence has fallen among younger adults over fears for their finances and the wider economy. Analysts from GfK say there are now no demographic groups with a positive confidence score, including higher income households. And driving instructors and dental practitioners are among the occupations which have seen an increase in job adverts in recent weeks. Recruiters say posts for chefs, bar managers and sports and leisure assistants have also gone up.
3: Spells of rain in the northwest, edging slowly southeast with showers following, drier elsewhere with sunny spells. Very warm in the southeast, highs of 29 degrees Celsius. Great.

0: Not only reaching number 12 in our chart, but also over there in the Billboard Hot 100. Some bubblegum, Crazy Elephant, Gimme Gimme Good Lovin'.
1: Your first record.
0: Well, David Lloyd, who's here at 10 o'clock, has been speaking to Barry Manilow. And as part of the conversation, he asked Barry about the first record he bought.
2: It was Frankie Lyman and the Teenagers, and the song was Why Do Fools Fall in Love? I guess it was the rhythm, and he had a very, very high voice. It made the record sound great because he had such a high voice.

0: Well, Barry Manilow, quite right. Frankie Lyman had a high voice, and there was Frankie with the Teenagers. Why Do Fools Fall in Love? Barry Manilow's first record he bought. And there's more from Barry talking with David Lloyd here on Boom at about 11:30 this morning. I went to see his concert at the O2 in London on Wednesday. He's always been a top entertainer and great songs to go with it. He's very funny too. And on the show, they put on videos of his old days, one of which was at Blenheim Palace in the 80s. I was at that one as well. And at the end of that show, he gets the whole crowd to join in with We'll Meet Again. And he did the same on Wednesday. Possibly his final UK finale.
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Some great Motown, Martha and the Vandellas, In My Lonely Room, and Jimmy James and the Vagabonds, Now Is the Time. Well, it's just gone 9:15. 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

0: 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Well, tonight, all eyes once again on Scotland in the World Cup, back in Boston, taking on Morocco. Scotland 37, Morocco 6. That is not a score prediction. Those are the FIFA rankings. And presuming they're accurate, Scotland are going to have to be at their best.
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3: Good morning, it's Mike Wire. 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The Van Morrison Alumni Band played thousands of concerts and recorded hundreds of songs with Van the Man. 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

On a warm summer's morning, things hotting up there too with Dan Hill. Sometimes when we touch Sunday, it's going to be the longest day already. And Father's Day and Prince William's birthday, he's 44. On the subject of Father's Day, I heard from Laura and her sister Lucy in Bromley about their father, huge Boom fan, Clive from Hythe. They sent me a photograph of Clive in his Boom t-shirt, sipping his coffee in his Boom mug, except I couldn't find the photograph, but I can imagine. And apparently when he comes over to your place, you two, he goes into the kitchen, turns up Boom Radio really loud. You just wanted to wish him a happy Father's Day. They are Clive in Hythe from Laura and Lucy. Back to the 60s with Gary Lewis and the Playboys. She's Just My Style.

0: From the Sky News Centre at 9, Andy Burnham's called his Makerfield by-election win a turning point for Labour, saying the party's been handed a final chance to change. The now former Greater Manchester Mayor secured more than every other party combined, including Reform. But its deputy leader, Richard Tice, isn't impressed with Labour's results.
1: Yeah, this is a safe Labour seat that's been Labour for 100 years, so he's held on to that. At the local elections, the message was vote Reform to get Starmer out. Here, what people did was vote Burnham to guarantee to get Starmer out.
0: Mr. Burnham's return to Westminster means he can now trigger or stand in a leadership contest. His camp is having a celebration in his new constituency at around 10:30. Meanwhile, the SNP retained one of the two seats up for grabs in the Scottish by-elections. The Tories gained the other. Elsewhere, a toddler's in a critical condition after he was found in the crocodile enclosure at a Cambridgeshire zoo. Faye Rowlands has more.
2: Emergency services were called to Johnson's of Oldhurst Zoo yesterday afternoon to reports of an incident involving a three-year-old. The boy was taken to Addenbrooke's Hospital in Cambridge with serious wounds and is said to be in a critical but stable condition. A 30-year-old man from Norfolk has been arrested on suspicion of attempted murder. Officers do not believe he was known to the child and say they're supporting the boy's family. The zoo said the enclosure will remain closed until further notice.
0: Researchers warn bending forwards too much at work in early pregnancy could lead to a higher risk of miscarriage. A study suggests just over 1 in 10 ended this way. UK government borrowing rose higher than expected. Official figures show it hit £23.3 billion last month as debt interest costs surged to a record May high. And co-host Mexico have become the first nation to secure their place in the next round of the World Cup. They did it with a 1-0 win over South Korea. That's the latest. I'm Faye.
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5: Patchy rain in Scotland, largely cloudy with outbreaks of rain in places. Hot and sunny in southern and eastern England, highs of 29 degrees Celsius.

People were hearing that record, Yellow River by Christy, for the first time today. They might think it's about pollution. Well, these days it certainly could be. In fact, it was just a made-up name of a place by the songwriter Jeff Christy. And John Holt. Remember John Holt? He sings on this record by his then group, the Paragons. It's the first version of The Tide Is High.

The Love Cats, The Cure, one of the headline acts at the Isle of Wight Festival, which opened yesterday. And from Jamaica, The Paragons, led by John Holt, who wrote and was the lead singer on that original, The Tide Is High. Well, I think today we're going to have Jamaica-like temperatures. It's beautiful outside at the moment here in North London. But anyway, now, onto the soundtrack song, where we're going to somewhere else that has high temperatures. The Canary Islands, which is where the film starring Cliff and the Shadows' Wonderful Life was shot and featured this.

Oh, that's pretty. A Matter of Moments, written by Bruce Welch for Cliff and the Shadows, along with the Norrie Paramore strings for the film Wonderful Life in 1964. The soundtrack also including a popular Shadows record theme for young lovers, the title track Wonderful Life, also On the Beach, which they were because it was filmed in Gran Canaria. And also in the cast, there were Susan Hampshire, Melvin Hayes, Richard O'Sullivan, and Una Stubbs. A Matter of Moments soundtrack song. And anyone for Elkie Brooks.

0: The mighty fine voice of Elkie Brooks, Lilac Wine, a song that was first heard in a 1950s Broadway show. Right, those quirky company names. How about Mike from Chester? He's seen a gardening company called Lawn Order. Lawn Order UK. And Barry Dutton in Stafford says there's an Indian shopkeeper in Wolverhampton. He named his shop Singsbury's. And Sainsbury's weren't too happy, so he had to remove it. And so he says he's going to rename it Morris Sings, but he hasn't driven past to check. Well, keep me updated, Barry.
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But as the Gatlin brothers discovered, a coward he was not. Kenny Rogers and Cream with Strange Brew. Well, thank you for your school calls this week. Always very grateful for those. Some lovely stories. And if you'd like to take part, well, there are a couple of spots up for grabs next week. So tell me your tales. Along the lines of what we had this week, Ryden Secondary, Storrington, and the case of how a cream trifle got linked to attempted murder. There was Maryvale RC, King Standing, Birmingham, where Brian copped a snowball in the eye. King Richard's School, Cyprus, having to deal with summer temperatures of 40 plus degrees. And Whitley Bay High, Tyne and Wear, and the last day trick on the deputy head's car. That's what we need then. If you'd like to take part on School Call, you can do it on the front page of our website, boomradio.co.uk. Click School Call.

How come that was Ronnie Lane's Slim Chance here on Boom Radio? Well, somebody with a lot of time on their hands has worked out that over the course of the World Cup, something like 85 million packets of crisps will be consumed across the UK. Ah, do you remember those days when the crisps were plain and they came with a little twist of paper that had salt in it and you could choose how much salt you sprinkled over your crisps? Back then, we wouldn't have heard of a cappuccino. I'd have thought a cappuccino.

0: 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That was The Times.
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What's that stubble on your chin? 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You played and lost, not won. You played a house that can't be beat. Now look, your head bowed in defeat. You

David McWilliams and the Days of Pearly Spencer. I really shouldn't do that. It blocks my nose up. And it was the Isley Brothers you heard Harvest for the World. And at 10 this morning on Boom, you'll hear from David Lloyd. And half an hour after that, one of his entertaining, well, your entertaining first car stories. And on the subject of cars, did you see that the quickest way to ruin a first date is by arriving in a dirty car? Half of Britons say that amongst the biggest turn-offs is turning up in a messy motor. Old food wrappers, cigarette ash, bad smells. Also on their blacklist, personalised number plates and fluffy dice. It would be enough to make you go, wah, bah, bah, loo, bah.

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The Ramones with their Baby I Love You and Fleetwood Mac's Go Your Own Way. Well, I've got to get on my way now to make way for David Lloyd. I hope you have a nice weekend. I'll be back for some more breakfast the other side of that. I'm going to play out with this record by a very fine singer, J. Vincent Edwards. He was in the original London production of Hair, in which he sang Aquarius. In this case, he sings Thanks.

0: From the Sky News Centre at 10, Andy Burnham's won the Makerfield by-election, and he did it with a degree of ease, securing over 50% of the vote. His win means he'll now be able to trigger or take part in a contest to replace the Prime Minister if one is started. In his victory speech, he told Labour colleagues it's their final chance to change direction.
1: People here have voted for change. They have voted for more power for the North and everywhere forgotten by Westminster. They have voted for hope. Now let's give that back to them.
0: Green Party deputy leader Mohsin Ali knew they were in for a tough night, but the candidate got less than 5% of the vote and lost their deposit. But he's not worried Mr. Burnham will steal his voters.
2: We've already seen him make a number of U-turns, pretend he's a lefty, whereas he's actually peddling some quite right-wing rhetoric at the same time. Like his support of Shabana Mahmood's immigration policy, his failure to condemn what's happening in Gaza as a genocide.
0: The SNP retained one of the two seats up for grabs in Scottish by-elections. The Tories gained the other. Elsewhere, a three-year-old boy's been left with critical injuries after ending up in a zoo's crocodile enclosure in Cambridgeshire. Officers say the suspect, who's not known to the victim, was assessed as not being fit for interview. Buying and selling a home is becoming faster and less complicated under major government changes. They aim to stop unexpected and costly delays. Driving instructors and dental practitioners are among occupations which have seen an increase in job adverts in recent weeks. Recruiters say posts for chefs and bar managers have also gone up. And the Premier League fixtures are out, with champions Arsenal at home to newly promoted Coventry in the first match. It's a Friday night game on August 21st. That's the latest. I'm Faye De Silva.
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5: Patchy rain in Scotland, largely cloudy with outbreaks of rain in places. Hot and sunny in southern and eastern England, highs of 29 degrees Celsius.

I calculate we're about 2 months away from the 50th anniversary of the UK release of that single. Good morning, I'm David Lloyd. Hello from Nottingham. 2 hours of music for our generation from Boom Radio U.

afternoon. There is no sun, there's just a pale and tired moon. The shivering sparrows on the smoking chimney tops.

Tina Turner from Boom, and before that it was Alan Price. Hotel Breakfasts. Teresa Wright from beautiful Stratford-upon-Avon says, I hate those toast conveyor belts. Oh, here we go again. I mean, invented by some madman. And yeah, I know you can adjust them, but they often seal off the controls, don't they, from humble hotel residents. So they... Oh! Yes, exactly.

It's the Drifters from Your Boom Radio. Talking of hotel breakfast, we were staying in a hotel, lovely hotel actually, in Brussels last week. And at breakfast time, they had one of these huge glass containers of milk. You know, the sort of thing with a little metal tap, and like they have in bars. And you usually press them up or down and the milk dribbles out. And I couldn't get any milk out of it. It wasn't coming out. I was fiddling around with this little metal tap. Eventually the milk came out and then kept on coming out. And they had a bowl underneath to catch any excess. Anyway, I couldn't stop the milk coming out, and the milk kept on going. Anyway, the bowl filled up, and then it overflowed, and it overflowed all over the buffet table. Anyway, I had to call for help. This is, you know, me, this mad Englishman rushing around. Lalay! Oh, succor! Anyway, she came over to help, and it turns out in Belgium, it seems, you have to push the little metal tap to the right or left. It's not up or down. For future reference...

0: New, although he wrote it some time ago, from Paul McCartney. He said he got the inspiration for that when he was sitting on a day off at his farm in Sussex, and he was thinking about his wife, Nancy, and his relationship, and about the way that they rub along pretty well, particularly because they have very complementary personalities. Lovely. That's called Ripples on a Pond.
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As you can hear, we're getting ready for summer here at Boom, and that's from an album that Chris Rea wrote whilst he was spending quite some time in Ireland in the mid-80s, all summer long. Before that, it was the Ronettes. Next, it's today's tale of your first car. It's a story from 1975 today, thanks to Paul in Paignton.

0: Jimmy Cliff from Boom, The Harder They Come. 10:30, it's a lovely morning in Nottingham, and the pollen count's certainly getting serious. It's high in much of England, and it's very high in the East Midlands, east of England, and London and the South.
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0: Good morning to Paul Smith in Paignton, who says it was 1974. I was working in a small factory, Cheapside, Birmingham, making small tools for the Army and Navy. £10 a week I got. My first car was a 1963 Ford Classic, dark green, flat wings at the back. Do you know, that car was my pride and joy. I polished it to a mirror finish every Sunday. And I remember long, hot summer's days driving out to a country pub for a meal outside and driving to Stratford, having a picnic by the side of the Avon, watching the boats and the swans. I do remember, though, the first time ever I filled it up, or tried to. Had a really hard time at the filling station because couldn't find the petrol cap. I went to find the assistant, says Paul. Actually, those days, mid-70s, quite a lot of filling stations, the little bloke used to come out in his white gown, didn't he? Anyway, I went to find the assistant at the counter, and red-faced, we returned to the car, and he pulled down the number plate, and there was the petrol cap.

0: One of those things that started life as a B-side and then became an A-side. Inspired by a bit of hitchhiking across America, Simon and Garfunkel. Before that, it was Frankie Avalon and Why on Boom.
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Well, we've heard the impersonators, but that was the original, Curtis Lee, Under the Moon of Love, and before that, the Jackson 5. 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And this is you sipping your welcome drink on a rooftop terrace as the sun sets over the domes of Marsala, or sharing a candlelit dinner inside a historic local winery, learning the secrets of plot-to-plate cuisine during an intimate cooking class at a secluded farm, or maybe just exploring the dramatic ancient ruins of Selinunte and wandering through the sun-drenched ancient olive groves. 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

0: I'll tell you something for nothing. She would have shown you up in school assembly, I suspect. Randy Crawford, You Bring the Sun Out. Now, Barry Manilow has been in the UK, in Glasgow and Leeds and Liverpool, Cardiff, Birmingham and London on Wednesday night. And I managed to catch up with him and I asked him actually if he remembers still the reception he received when he first performed in London in the 1970s. And you'll hear his reply, actually, amongst others, at 11:30 this morning.
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It's Wild Cherry from Boom. Play that funky music. And before that, Herman's Hermits and Silhouettes. How much TV do you watch these days? I was at a wedding a couple of weeks ago now, and I met this couple who said they'd got rid of their television, but they do watch TV on their iPads. And they sit there at night in their front room, each watching different programmes on their own iPads. And I said to them, don't you watch any TV together? And they said the one programme that they do watch on their individual iPads simultaneously together is Bargain Hunt. So the one thing they agree on in life is Bargain Hunt. News next.

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2: From the Sky News Centre at 11, Sir Keir Starmer says he will stand in a Labour leadership contest should one be triggered. He's congratulated Andy Burnham, who's returning to Westminster after winning the Makerfield by-election. The man of the moment is celebrating his success this morning.
3: Ladies and gentlemen, the new MP for Makerfield, Andy Burnham!
2: In his victory speech, the former Greater Manchester mayor says there will be no second chance for Labour to deliver change, but the Prime Minister feels he has a decent record to defend.
4: 2 years ago, people said to me, it's not possible to stabilise the economy and invest in your public services and bring down waiting lists. You're going to have to choose one or the other. We've done both.
2: Meanwhile, the SNP lost by-election in Aberdeen South to the Conservatives. Douglas Lumsden took the seat. The SNP held on to win in the Arbroath and Broughty Ferry by-election. Lara Bird told her constituents she's ready to work.
5: We have demanded more for our community and our nation than Westminster can ever offer us. And with every day that passes, I become more certain that we will win our nation's independence.
2: Elsewhere, a man's been released on bail after a three-year-old ended up in a crocodile enclosure at a zoo in Cambridgeshire. Officers say the 30-year-old was assessed as not being fit for interview. UK government borrowing rose to a higher than expected £23.3 billion last month. The Office for National Statistics says it's nearly a third higher than a year ago. Asda slumped to a near £1 billion loss last year. It's being put down to a push to cut prices to win back shoppers. And the London Marathon will be held across 2 days next year. It's a one-off for 2027 and means the event will be the largest it's ever been, allowing for a record number of participants. That's the latest. I'm Faye De Silva.
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9: Patchy rain in Scotland, largely cloudy with outbreaks of rain in places. Hot and sunny in southern and eastern England, highs of 29 degrees Celsius.
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10: Good morning! 1 year, 5 songs, 1 million memories. Today's Top 5, let's think back to the way things were this week in
1: 1968!

June 1968, that's where we're spending our top five this morning on Boom. Julie Driscoll, Brian Auger and the Trinity. This Wheels on Fire at number five and at four.

Number three this week in 1968 for Don Partridge, Blue Eyes, and before that it was Donovan. Where did you buy your confectionery in 1968? We used to go to the end of the road. We had a beer off. Big Sue was in charge, and she would reach to the top shelf for those big jars of sweets, and she'd weigh out painstakingly the Merry Maid caramels or the sherbet lemons. Just over, all right. And she'd twiddle the corners of the little paper bag for you. Anyway, new in confectionery in 1968, matchmakers for those very posh occasions. And originally they were very small. They were only sort of the length of a match. And you can get them in all sorts of flavours. I think they don't do quite so many flavours these days. You could get coffee, couldn't you? Coffee, lemon, orange, mint. And they were invented, matchmakers, if invention is the right word, by the chap who invented After Eights as well, good old Brian Solit. Top five continues. Yeah.

0: It was number one this week in 1968 from the Rolling Stones. More charts on Boom on Sunday lunchtime. Our first stop is 1969.
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0: It's Madness from Boom, My Girl, and before that, Earth, Wind and Fire. Well, he's been in the UK this week. He's one of the biggest artists in the world with a career spanning more than five decades, and he's sold something like 85 million albums worldwide. He is Barry Manilow, and he has a new album out currently called What a Time. It's your, 33rd album, Barry, but your first all original one for 15 years? How does that feel?
1: Yeah, I used to do albums like this years ago, and then I started to do concept albums, jazz albums, Broadway albums. I was still writing, but I had no place for these pop songs that I was writing. But I had this big batch of wonderful songs I loved, and I didn't know what to do with them. Well, I'm happy to say I now have a place for these great songs.
0: Amongst the people you've worked with are Gary Barlow. I mean, Gary, with due respect, different generation, different part of the world, but you connect because the mutual language is that of music.
1: You're absolutely right. His group did an up-tempo version of my ballad called Could It Be Magic, and they did a beautiful job on it. We got to know each other, and then he called me and said that he had a song, would I give him an arrangement called Sunshine. Then he loved it, and I loved it too. So when this album came up, I decided I would do another arrangement.

0: he lives, and I went back to California where I live, and he called me and said, remember that idea of writing a song called Copacabana? Yeah, let's write it.
1: We've played your last single, Sunshine, on Boom, and of course we play all your oldies as well. I've been digging through the press cuttings from your first ever performance in the UK, October 1978. So brace yourself. Brace yourself here, Barry. It says, before long, he's going to be popular music's new heartthrob. And it says here, fans packed the first show outside America. Every number was greeted with wild applause before he began to sing. Even Manilow was surprised. Do you remember that?
0: Two things that comes to mind. The audiences were always on my side. They loved whatever it is I was doing. The critics, however, especially in Britain, killed me. They hated me. They put down my shoes. They put down anything they could for years. But the audiences stood up for me.
1: Did it get to you?
0: Well, you know, I would stupidly read a review or something, and then I would go into my self-pity and pull the covers over my head. And then I would go to soundcheck, and I would play Weekend in New England, and I would say, they're wrong. It's a great song, and I did a great rendition of it, and I would keep going.
1: Barry, you've had an incredible life, and it's a privilege to spend time with you. Thank you so much.
0: Thanks, David. Bye-bye.

It's the new single from Barry Manilow called Another Life, from the album called What's a Time. And if you'd like to hear an extended version of that conversation with Barry Manilow, you can, so long as you sign up to our free Boom Radio newsletter. So go online now quickly, go to boomradio.co.uk, top right, click where it says newsletter, tell us your email address. Thank you. This is Petunia.

0: The brilliant Petula Clark, Colour My World. On Pen Friends, Diane Lee says, I began writing to mine when I was about 15. Her name was Vonda, and she lived in Arkansas. With money from my Saturday job, I saved up enough to go there for 3 weeks. In 1976, I was only 17, travelled on my own. Sadly, we lost contact not long after because she got engaged. And Diane says, I've always wondered how her life worked out. I bet you have. Thank you, Diane.
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0: It's the Whispers from Boom, and the beat goes on. And before that, Smokey. Father's Day on Sunday, and I suspect that's going to be well recognised with our request show on Sunday night with Paul Robey, starts at 6 o'clock. We always find that really interesting to listen to, the songs that you have chosen, 6 o'clock Sunday night. And Father's Day, standing joke in our family used to be, when we bought my dad any present of any sort, it was, he would never say, yes, that's just what I wanted, thank you. There'd always be something, he never did it in a malicious way, but there was always something wrong with whatever we bought him. He'd say, oh, thank you, that's very kind of you. I mean, it's not entirely what I wanted, but thank you anyway. You know, will they take it back? Well, can I change it?
1: Well, you can if you want.

0: The determination of Matt Munro. We're going to change the world. Yes, you and the Boom team together. What could possibly go wrong? It's a lovely team as well. Some of us knew each other from previous lives, and some of us are new friends. I didn't know Judy Spires until Boom, but she's lovely. She sent me an email the other day with a photograph of three lovely yellow roses that she just picked, and she'll be cheering you up this afternoon as she cheers me up. And she's with you from Devon at 2 o'clock today.
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Blondie, Sunday Girl. I'm David Lloyd. I'll see you on Monday. Have a lovely weekend, whatever you're planning. Next, after the news, we cross to Sussex to join David Hamilton. And here's a song recorded by the Beatles the year after he met them and introduced them on stage.

0: From the Sky News Centre at midday, Andy Burnham's promise to lay out a new path for Britain after winning the Makerfield by-election.
1: We have an opportunity to turn the tide, to make the country feel like it's working again, to make people see that politics can make a positive difference, to make people feel hope again.
0: He's also called for changes to the education system and an end to trickle-down economics. The now former Greater Manchester mayor secured more votes than every other party combined, including Reform. But its deputy leader, Richard Tice, isn't impressed with Labour's results.
2: You know, this is a safe Labour seat that's been Labour for 100 years, so he's held on to that. At the local elections, the message was vote Reform to get Starmer out. Here, what people did was vote Burnham to guarantee to get Starmer out.
0: The victory means Mr. Burnham can now bring a leadership challenge against Sir Keir Starmer. The Prime Minister's offered his congratulations, but told reporters he would stand in a contest should one be triggered. Meanwhile, First Minister John Swinney says he's very disappointed his party's lost Aberdeen South. The Tories won it. That's their first by-election gain in Scotland since 1967. Elsewhere, a man arrested after a three-year-old was allegedly thrown into a crocodile enclosure at a Cambridge zoo has been released because he's not fit to be interviewed. The 30-year-old from Norfolk's been bailed. Jeremy Clarkson's co-star Caleb Cooper says his boss is in good spirits despite his prostate cancer diagnosis. The presenter shared the news in the fifth series of Clarkson's Farm. Researchers warn bending forwards too much at work in early pregnancy could lead to a higher risk of miscarriage. A study in Denmark suggests just over 1 in 10 ended this way. And UK retail sales have bounced back thanks to the recent hot weather. Official figures show the amount bought increased by 1.2% in May. That's the latest. I'm Faye Desir.
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4: Spells of rain in the northwest, drier elsewhere with sunny spells, very warm in the southeast and feeling muggy with a high of 29 degrees Celsius.

Squeeze and Cool for Cats. Something's cool. It's a hot one today. Thank you to David Lloyd. Is it too hot for dancing around the kitchen today? I hope not. Got some good records for you to do just that. Here's Del Shannon. Who's he singing about?

0: That's the one, isn't it? Cool and the Gang. Ooh la la, let's go dancing. Let's dance right back to 1976, when this was a record of the week of mine on Radio 1, in the days when Radio 1 ruled the airwaves.
1: It's David Hamilton's Hot.

The Glitter Band from the top 10 of 1976. People Like You, People Like Me. Let us have something new now from Lorraine Silver, the legendary soul singer. She's recorded a new album, Reimagined, marking her 60-plus years career. And I have to say, she's sounding very good.

0: Ray and Silva, and I'll Be Your Number One. Getting you in the mood for the weekend, this from Mark Sillery, who says, it's incredible how many French words are now used in the English language. There's hors d'oeuvre for starters.
1: He's anchored the rhythm section for three iconic British bands, The Move, Black Sabbath and the Electric Light Orchestra. Now in his 80s, Bev Bevan is thriving with UK gigs later this year. I'm Paul Robinson. Please join me and my guest, Bev Bevan, on our sister station, Boom Rock, Saturday afternoon from 4.
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Gladys Knight and the Pips, the family group Taste a Bitter Love, following Steppenwolf and Born to be Wild from Easy Rider. This week it's been the letter B on the Best of British, and we've rounded off with the Tartan Terrors from Edinburgh, who brought us Roller Mania.

the Bay City Rollers. Bye Bye Baby. Now, coming up next, a song written and originally recorded by the American country star Marty Robbins. Here it was covered by Terry Dean. Terry was one of the stars of the first TV pop show 6-5 Special. He married fellow pop singer Edna Savage, and he became famous for bunking off his national service. Who could blame him with lots of stage bookings and 3 chart hits between 1957 and 58? This was the biggest.

0: Terry Dean in a white sport coat and a pink carnation. 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

Neil Sedaka, Little Devil, Can See the Horns from Here. And before that, Donna Summer's version of Jimmy Webb's song, MacArthur Park. Here's a word from our partners at the National Army Museum in Chelsea. You can step inside and into the lives of soldiers across nearly four centuries of history. The museum tells the story of service from the Civil Wars to the modern army through the people who lived it on campaign and back home. This summer, two major exhibitions explore how soldiers' lives have been recorded through art, Myth and Reality, Military Art in the Age of Queen Victoria, and Drawn on the Western Front, revealing the experiences of the Indian Army through extraordinary wartime sketches. That is from the 1st of July. Entry is free. Search National Army Museum, Chelsea.

0: Reunion, Life is a Rock, Papa Radio Roll Ya. Alan Hutchinson in Gateshead loved hearing Linda Lemon's message and song on your song yesterday. I'm sure that we'll be playing that again. And Gordon McCalman enjoyed Hotel California by the Eagles and says he got tickets to see them in Edinburgh. And when it came to book, it was more like Hotel California. Some tickets are very expensive these days, aren't they?
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0: The Bee Gees and Alone, following Johnny Burnett and Dreaming. Don't forget, it is Father's Day on Sunday. You can get a nice message to the dad in your family on Paul Robey's request show on Sunday night at 6 o'clock. This is Evelyn Champagne King. Hang on a second. Just get in the mood for her.
1: Open a bottle. I don't mind if I do.

0: From the Sky News Centre at 1, some breaking news. A woman's been sentenced to 12 years in prison for killing her 5-year-old stepdaughter by scalding her in a hot bath nearly 50 years ago. Andrea Bernard's death was treated as an accident in South London in 1978. Her brother went to police in 2022 with a new account of what Janice Nix had done. Andy Burnham says he'll lay out a new path for Britain following his Makerfield by-election win. The former Greater Manchester mayor's promised to bring people back together.
1: We need an economy that works for everybody, not a few in far-off places from here, but an economy that works for people right here. We do need to bring down water bills, energy bills, rail fares.
0: He's held a celebration rally at Ashton Town FC. Mr. Burnham's been congratulated by the Prime Minister despite the victory, paving the way for a challenge to his leadership. Sir Keir Starmer insists he'd stand if a contest to take his job is sorted. Meanwhile, the Conservatives have claimed their first by-election gain in Scotland since 1967.
2: The people of Aberdeen have spoken loud and clear. We stopped the SNP and we sent Labour the message that the destruction of the North Sea oil and gas industry must stop now.
0: Yeah. Tory MSP Douglas Lumsden took advantage of a collapse in the SNP vote in Aberdeen South. The Scottish National Party did hold on to Arbroath and Broughty Ferry. A 30-year-old man arrested on suspicion of attempted murder after a boy ended up in a zoo's crocodile enclosure has been declared not fit for interview. The 3-year-old's critically injured. Buying and selling a home in England and Wales is becoming faster and less complicated. It's part of a shake-up of the housing system. And the London Marathon will be held across 2 days next year. It's as a one-off for 2027. That's the latest. I'm Faye De Silva.
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5: Spells of rain in the northwest, drier elsewhere with sunny spells, very warm in the southeast and feeling muggy with a high of 29 degrees Celsius.
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Elvis Marie is the name of his latest flame. Number one in, what year was it? Let me see. 1961 it was. Looking it up in my book here. 1961, it was actually a double A-sider with Little Sister on the other side. And I've got a bonus number one for you today. Here's the second one. 1970, Norman Greenbaum was number one. Spirit in the Sky. Come on, Norm the Storm.

Daryl Hall at John Oates and Family Man. Boom birthday people today. Charlie Schrager in Bickley and Geoffrey Hawkes in Herefordshire, who came to our show in Tamworth celebrating birthdays today. Geoff, you share your birthday with the snake. Hoo-hoo.

0: Al Wilson and the Snake, very popular on the Northern Soul scene. And it's the anniversary of Al's birthday today. Al Wilson, the American soul singer, was born on the 19th of June, 1939, in Meridian, Mississippi. Looking ahead to tomorrow, Peter Williams and Milton Keynes, guitarist extraordinaire, will be celebrating the Big 8-0. Have a happy birthday, Peter. Peter Williams, 80 tomorrow, and still recording.
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0: Dave Webster in Gloucester tells us about a song that is very special to him. Whenever he hears it, it always reminds him of his mum dancing to it.

0: Michael Holliday, The Story of My Life, especially for Dave in Gloucester. 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

Nick Kershaw, wouldn't it be good? Indeed it would. And Nick followed Meatloaf here on Boom. Today on The Story Behind the Song, one of the great standards written in 1941 by Mack Gordon and Harry Warren for the musical film Sun Valley Serenade. It was recorded by Glenn Miller and his orchestra, but studio boss Darryl Zanuck decided the film was awash with great songs and saved it for the movie Orchestra Wives the following year. The most famous version of it was recorded by blues singer Etta James in 1960. It became her signature tune and a favourite at weddings and wedding receptions.

Etta James at last. Christina Aguilera sang that at Etta James' funeral, and inspired by her success with it, it was later recorded by Celine Dion and Beyoncé, but I think that's the definitive version by Etta James. Now, Paul McCartney celebrated his 84th birthday yesterday, and he's still at it. He's just recorded a new album, The Boys of Dungeon Lane, including his first ever duet with Ringo Starr.

0: Paul McCartney and Ringo Starr, Home to Us, from Paul's new album, The Boys of Dungeon Lane, which has been number one in the UK album chart, giving Paul his 24th UK number one album. He's doing all right, isn't he?
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David Cassidy and Cherish following the Everlys and Walk Right Back. Junior Campbell will be looking forward to Scotland's game tonight because he is a big Celtic supporter. He was a member of Marmalade, the first Scottish band to have a UK number one, which they did with the Beatles song Oobla Dee Oobla Da. There followed many more hits, lots of them written by Junior, who was their lead guitarist. He went on to have solo hits and even to write the music for Thomas the Tank Engine. Junior Campbell joins Phil Riley on Sunday night to tell us his story from his roots in Glasgow to the dizzy songwriting heights. That's Junior Campbell, Choices, Sunday night at 9 o'clock. And here's another Celtic supporter who'll certainly be looking forward to the match tonight.

0: Texas Midnight Runners, Gino, following Rod Stewart, getting that old feeling. Junior Campbell, as I mentioned, on Choices on Sunday night at 9 o'clock. And Junior sends me this. He says, I see record players are becoming very popular again. How the tables have turned.
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Chic and La Freak. I'm going to play out today with the Beach Boys surfing USA. I'm not sure if Judy Spiers is going to be surfing over the weekend, but she's certainly in the right part of the country to do it. Judy is next. Have a lovely weekend. I think it's going to be a hot one.

0: From the Sky News Centre at 2, Andy Burnham's promised a new path for Britain as he returns to Westminster by winning a by-election in Greater Manchester. The new Labour MP could now trigger a leadership challenge, which Keir Starmer insists he'd fight. Meanwhile, Tory leader Kemi Badenoch says a win in the Aberdeen South by-election shows her party's working to regain trust.
1: The people of Aberdeen put their trust and their faith in Conservatives. We know that 2 years ago we had our worst defeat ever, but the party is changing under my leadership. We are going in a new direction.
0: She also claims a message has been sent about the need to drill our own oil in the North Sea. The Conservatives took the seat from the SNP, who held on to Arbroath and Broughty Ferry. Elsewhere, a stepmother's been jailed for 12 years for killing a 5-year-old girl by scalding her in a hot bathtub as punishment nearly half a century ago. 67-year-old Janice Nix was sentenced for the manslaughter of Andrea Bernard in South London in 1978. Her death was treated as an accident until her older brother Desmond went to police in 2022 with a new account.
2: Janice said to me, "Say it was an accident." She told me to say that we were in the garden. If anyone asked, say we were in the garden and Andrea fell in the bath, and she promised that she wouldn't hit me anymore or beat me anymore. And that's what I did.
0: It's understood a 3-year-old was attacked by at least one crocodile when he ended up in a zoo enclosure in Cambridgeshire. A man's been deemed not fit for interview, having been arrested on suspicion of attempted murder. Two men have been sentenced to a combined 9 years for plotting a series of arson attacks on properties linked to the Prime Minister. A court heard they were orchestrated by an anonymous Russian-speaking handler. And former England goalkeeper Mary Earps is returning to the Women's Super League. She signed a 2-year deal with the London City Lionesses. Earps, who's now 33, joined a team who finished sixth last season. That's the latest. I'm Cam.
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4: Spells of rain in the northwest, drier elsewhere with sunny spells, very warm in the southeast and feeling muggy with a high of 29 degrees Celsius. Judy's.

Good afternoon, it's Judy Spires here, and yes, it certainly pours down in Devon as well. And no, Mr. Hamilton, I won't be surfing this weekend. I'm on harbour master duty, but not surfing. But thank you for that great story behind the song today at last from Etta James. Definitely a timeless anthem for weddings. And here's a Motown classic, guaranteed to get them up on the dance floor if you're at one.

The OJ's singing a happy song here on Boom, and the Four Tops reaching out. Great messages there. Well, it's Friday, which means it's me, Judy Spires. I hope your week has passed without too much of a kerfuffle. We've had a lot of wind down here, down south. It's played havoc with my peonies. They look like rag dolls. Still, let's hope summer has decided to settle down now.

Mud and the secrets that you keep on Boom. Apparently, the formula to Coca-Cola is one of the best-kept secrets in the world. That and what happened to a dreadful orange fleece that my husband had that looked like a car seat cover. I should tell him, then play him this. It's a new one from American singer-songwriter and keyboardist Jared Lawson. Nothing to Forgive.

0: Oh, that's a lovely new one on Boom from Jared Lawson, Nothing to Forgive. Rosemary and Andy Bolton, hang on in there. I shall be lifting your spirits very shortly as requested, because I'll be sharing your wedding day here on Boom and playing your song. So not long now.
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Dr. Hook and Dave Dean, hold tight, and hold tight, Rosemary and Andy Lawson, because I got some wedding bells for you. Yes, it's our Friday wedding spot here on Boom. After the last year and a half, I thought I would write in about our wedding day just to lift both our spirits, says Rosemary Ann Bolton from St. Ives in Cambridge. Well, I'll do my best, Rosemary. Long story short, my husband Andy has had a broken hip replacement removed and replaced and then broke his femur, which he's still recovering from. Whoa, I think I felt a communal wince from Boom listeners there, Andy. Anyway, says Rosemary, our wedding day was perfect. We were married on the 9th of April, 1983. I wore a white handmade wedding dress. Andy wore a blue suit. We had a buffet and a disco with my Uncle Cliff knocking out the tunes on a piano in the bar. Good old Uncle Cliff, eh? Everyone should have one. My father was the head porter of Christ College in Cambridge at the time, so we were fortunate to get married in the chapel, have the photos taken in the garden and the reception in the grounds. But what made it even more special was because the closest church had been decommissioned, we had to get permission to marry from the Archbishop of Canterbury. So we have two marriage certificates, the usual one and a very special one with the bishop's seal hanging from the bottom. Oh, I say, the whole day was perfect, including the weather. I'm so pleased. Lovely story, and I hope telling it and playing the record you've asked for has lifted your spirits.

Foreigner, Waiting for a Girl Like You. And Andy Bolton, You Got Your Girl, Rosemary. And I wish you many more happy years together and get well soon, won't you? Share your wedding day with us here on Boom. Just go to the Boom website and click on the typewriter. It's as easy as that.

0: Sinatra with Cole Porter's I Get a Kick Out of You, first sung in the 1934 musical Anything Goes. Well, it's off to the 70s next on Boom this afternoon.
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I Stand Accused. That was the Merseybeats' final official single before they restructured. And before them, it was Billy Ocean on Boom. Now, how do you fancy winning £1,000 in cash? 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

0: Olivia Newton-John, and Let's Get Physical. I seem to remember a lot of men in budgie smugglers in that video. The first part of it, anyway. But that's enough of that. Bit of Motown romance coming up next this afternoon.
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7: 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I think it's lovely. I think it's a breath of fresh air. You know, I dance around the island all the morning, don't I, Steve? Like, he thinks... Yeah, the kitchen island, you know. not the island, obviously.
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my way of thinking, UB40, if only. And before them, it was Jimmy Ruffin. Well, it's almost news, cup of tea and a slice of cake, after which you'll be ready, I expect, for George Harrison, Billy Fury, Robert Palmer, and more stories about mums who didn't throw the baby out with the bathwater, but almost as bad forgot they had one. First, though, it's Who Put the Bomb from the Viscounts.

0: From the Sky News Centre at 3, Andy Burnham's promising to make life affordable and deliver a new path for Britain as he returns to Westminster ahead of a rumoured Labour leadership challenge. Sir Keir Starmer says he'd fight any that are triggered. The now former Greater Manchester Mayor secured more than half the vote in yesterday's by-election in Makerfield. Voters have had their say.
1: All we want and are hopeful for is that our community now hasn't just been used.
2: I am actually probably one of the few Keir Starmer supporters as well, so I was in a right dilemma.
3: Personally, I would rather see Andy Burnham waited out till the next general election and then go for the leadership.
0: The Tories and SNP each won by elections in Scotland. A US official says a ceasefire has been agreed between Israel and Hezbollah. Continuing attacks have held up today's peace talks between the US and Iran. A stepmother who killed 5-year-old Andrea Bernard by scalding her in a hot bathtub in South London in 1978 has been jailed for 12 years. It was treated as an accident until the victim's older brother gave police a new account in 2022. It's understood at least one crocodile attacked a 3-year-old boy in an enclosure at a zoo in Cambridgeshire. The toddler's in hospital. Two men have been sentenced to a combined 9 years for plotting arson attacks on properties linked to the Prime Minister. A court heard a car and two houses were set alight by Roman Lavrinovich. He was acting on the instructions of an anonymous online user called EL Money. Here's Mr. Justice Garnham.
4: You were to EL a useful idiot, a fool who could be manipulated to EL's advantage.
0: Stanislav Karpiec, who supported his friend, was also jailed. And New Zealand are 57 for 2 in their second innings in the second test at the Oval and lead by 157 on day 3. Earlier, England were bowled out for 291. That's the latest. I'm Cam Hall.
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7: Spells of rain in the northwest, drier elsewhere with sunny spells, very warm in the southeast and feeling muggy with a high of 29 degrees Celsius. Jubilee.

Hello, Mary Lou, and hello, fellow boomers. It's me, Judy Spires, down in Devon. I hope we are adding to your enjoyment of this Friday afternoon, whether you're on the road, on a boat, in the garden, or Sagres in Portugal, Melanie Stone. In fact, wherever you are, and it's safe and legal to do so.

Well, how's that for crafting the music from Shocking Blue and Venus to Detroit Spinners and Cupid? Someone had love in the air when they were preparing my playlist. You'll hear no complaints from me. Now, I don't know if you've looked at the Boom Facebook page. There's a lovely picture of our Graham Dean in his blue jumper. Oh, or is it David Hamilton's jumper? No, it's Graham's because it's a fleece. And he's drinking a cuppa and asking, do you stop for an 11's break? Well, Graham does, usually with a chocolate biscuit or two when he's doing Boom's top five at 11 weekdays. Well, I always try to slip in a bit of cake at 3 o'clock in the afternoon just to keep the energy levels up. And I've just had some that a friend bought me this week. It was a Nelson Square. I didn't know they were still around. I was never allowed to have them when I was younger because my mother always said, don't buy those. They're made of the sweepings of the bakery floor. Well, it was pretty solid. Not as solid as my husband's Logan bread, which is a sort of cross between Christmas cake and the bottom of a birdcage. And at the moment, it seems to have reassembled itself in my sternum.

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You're with me tonight, I'm captured by your charms.

0: Never, my love, from the Association. And before that, Boom Heartthrob, number one. No, not David Hamilton, Billy Fury.
1: He's anchored the rhythm section for three iconic British bands, The Move, Black Sabbath, and the Electric Light Orchestra. 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I'm Paul Robinson. Please join me and my guest, Bev Bevan, on our sister station, Boom Rock, Saturday afternoon from 4.
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From Mungo Jerry to Robert Palmer and Johnny and Mary. And if you are desperately trying to remember which car advert used that song, it was Renault in the 80s and the 90s. Now, talking of remembering, where did I put that baby? It's been a hot topic. Shirley Baddeley of Beccles said, I left my sleeping baby on the kitchen table. I put my toddler in the car in a car seat and drove off to do my shopping. Halfway there, I looked in the rearview mirror to check on the toddler and thought, that's not right. Where's the carry cot? It was before baby carriers. I turned back home to find the new baby still fast asleep on the kitchen table. Thank goodness. And Lynn Thomas says, from Cambridge, says, Judy, my mum left me in my pram outside Cater's in Catford in 1954. When she got back home, my dad said, where's the baby? In horror. Mum ran out the house and all the way back to Cater's, where apparently I was still asleep in my pram. I dread to think if it was today. You're not kidding. So come on, get it off your chest. You're among friends. Drop me a line. Were you a new mum who forgot her baby? Judy at boomradio.co.uk.

Diana Ross, The Supremes and The Temptations. Now, I've heard some misheard lyrics in my time, but I love yours, Linda Dean from Rugeley, who got in touch after I played Tina Turner's Steamy Windows last week to say, whenever I hear it, I can't help but sing The Road is a Pair of Teeth. Well, I couldn't work out how you got that and played it over and over. It's the bit where she sings Steamy Windows, Zero Visibility. You thought zero visibility was the road is a pair of teeth. Oh, some funny people out there, aren't there?

0: The Choral on Boom, and Let the Music Play always. That's what we do, especially if it includes a Beatle or two. In fact, I've got one coming up next this afternoon with one of those unanswerable questions.
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Oh, it's a big ending, isn't it? Turn around from the Vogues. Look at me. And George Harrison. Well as talking babies, you forgot, we've been talking Silver Cross prams. When I was a little girl, says Penny Cole, my dad worked at BOAC in the stores, which were called the Big House. And there was a notice board in there and lots of second-hand items for sale. We didn't have much money, but each birthday and Christmas, I'd get a really good present. My dad would make sure the paintwork was perfect and everything was in working order. I had a scooter, a little bike, and one year, a Silver Cross twin child's pram with all the bedding, mattresses, etc. He added to the pram with a beautiful doll from Petticoat Lane. I went on to have twin boys myself. Could it have been an omen? Oh, I say.

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Lisa Stansfield. Check outside the shop next time, Lisa. And before her, it was the Birds. We've had a lot of talk about babies and prams today. And tomorrow, a warning to be careful what you say in front of children comes from Ray Waits, who shares an embarrassing moment with us. And if I remember, I'll share my experiences of a heavy metal concert I went to this week. Actually, it was an MRI. But I'll leave you with Chairman of the Board. Till tomorrow at 2, thanks for being here.

0: From the Sky News Centre at 4, almost 100 Labour MPs are now calling on Sir Keir Starmer to stand down, as we're told Andy Burnham wants to become Prime Minister in early September. He's won the Makerfield by-election to secure a return to Westminster. But the Prime Minister says he'd fight any challenge for his job, with ex-Health Secretary Wes Streeting eyeing it up too. Labour MP Luke Charters has this message for the PM.
1: He needs to wake up, smell the coffee. This was a huge alarm clock moment for Starmer. I think he's got to understand that this was a message, not just about the fantastic constituency MP they've got here in Makerfield, but people here knew that they were part of something bigger.
0: A US official says Israel and Hezbollah have agreed to a ceasefire. It's not the first time that's happened in Lebanon. Our Middle East correspondent Adam Parsons says previous versions haven't lasted very long.
2: There was already a ceasefire that had been around for a couple of months that both sides had violated on an almost daily basis. There was then the deal struck by the United States and Iran, not signed by either Hezbollah or Israel, that mandated an end to conflict in Lebanon.
0: It comes hours after Israel attacked parts of southern Lebanon. A woman's been jailed nearly 50 years after scalding her 5-year-old stepdaughter in a hot bath as a punishment. Janice Nix, who's 67, has been told she'll spend 12 years behind bars. It's understood a toddler hurt at a zoo in Cambridgeshire was attacked by a crocodile. A man arrested wasn't deemed fit to interview. Businesses are being urged to relax dress codes, give staff free water and offer flexible working patterns to help cope with the heat. It could top 30 degrees Celsius again over the next few days. And New Zealand are starting to dominate England at tea on day 3 of the second test. The tourists are 94 for 2 in the second innings at the Oval, leading by 194. That's the latest. I'm Cam Hall.
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8: Clear spells and isolated showers across the northwest this evening. Rain will continue in the southeast, but it will ease overnight. Warm and muggy in the south, a low of 11 degrees Celsius.

So, they had the track, they had the melody, and they had everything for that song, except a title. Tommy James and his writing partner stepped out of their apartment to have a cigarette, and they looked up at the Manhattan skyline, and there it was. The illuminated sign of the Mutual of New York Insurance Company, M-O-N-Y, in neon, staring them in the face for years. They laughed for 10 minutes, they went back inside and finished the song. Good afternoon. With grateful thanks to Judy Spires, hello, I'm Nicky Horn, and it's my job to take you into the weekend here on Boom.

There is kind of a link between Evil Woman and that from the Pointer Sisters, Automatic, because it's a song about a woman who makes a man feel like a machine. And when the producer, Richard Perry, played the Pointer Sisters a demo of the song that had been written by someone else, they didn't like it. They didn't like it at all. So Richard Perry played it again and again and again. And on the fourth listen, Ruth Pointer said reluctantly, "All right, we'll do it, but we'll do it our way." The result was their first top 10 hit in a decade. Now, that's got a kind of weekend energy about it. And so, I think, have the next pair.

0: A little something for the weekend from Eddie Cochran and Buddy Holly. Listen to me. I don't know if you heard at the very end there. It's actually quite difficult to hear. But something to listen out for at the very end of Buddy Holly and Listen to Me. You can hear real crickets. I mean, actual insects. They got into the studio in New Mexico during the session and nobody noticed until the tape was played back. The producer decided to leave the crickets in, which means that on a Buddy Holly record, you can genuinely hear crickets.
1: There's still nothing quite like a Saturday night. And here at Boom, it's got soul. Enjoy great soul hits and surprises. Back to back
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1: this Saturday.
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He has a brain the size of a planet and a suit to match. Talking Heads and She Was and the Staple Singers. If you're ready, come go with me. I want to recommend a TV series to you. If you haven't yet discovered Southland on Netflix, clear your weekend. It ran on American television from 2009 to 2013, got cancelled and then largely disappeared, which is actually a crime in itself, because I think it's one of the finest police dramas ever made. No glamour, no procedural neatness, no tidy endings, just street-level LA patrol officers doing an impossible job and writing so sharp. It makes most cop shows look like they were made by people who had never left the building. Regina King is extraordinary in it. So is Michael Kulditz. The whole cast is. It got 90% on Rotten Tomatoes from critics, 98% from audiences. 98%. I thoroughly recommend it. It is tremendous. All five seasons on Netflix now. You're welcome.

0: He recorded that in 1975, and he refused to release it as a single because he said no radio edit could do justice to what it was. A 6.5-minute love letter to his newborn daughter. And in fact, you hear her at the very beginning. That's a real baby. And that is the sound you just heard of a father completely overjoyed.
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20th Century Boy, T-Rex, and the Elgins. 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

0: That Basket Case by Green Day is actually therapy for Billy Joe Armstrong, who wrote it, because he'd been having panic attacks since he was 10 years old. Before he was finally diagnosed, he thought that he was simply going mad. And he took inspiration for that from classical music. The chord sequence, apparently, is based loosely on Pachelbel's Canon, which Pachelbel, to be fair, would not have seen coming.
1: 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Like when you buy a harmless little plant for the garden, and then the random British weather supercharges it to grow into a massive jungle. 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With Quick Check, you'll get a clear yes or no in 60 seconds without affecting your credit score. 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Capital One.
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4: Good afternoon, it's Mike Wire. 19 UK top 40 singles, 16 top 40 albums. Legendary performer David Essex plays Blackpool Opera House on September the 5th. The Four Tops and Temptations are on a UK tour, culminating in a spectacular night at the Royal Albert Hall in London on July the 3rd. 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

fame. So, it's almost the weekend. We'll make it official after the 5 o'clock news with Two on the Trot from the Beatles.

0: From the Sky News Centre at 5, it's understood Andy Burnham wants to be Prime Minister in September, but the man currently in the job insists he won't quit. Sir Keir Starmer's promising to fight any leadership challenge after the former Greater Manchester Mayor became an MP by winning the Makerfield by-election.
1: The word Makerfield in the future must be known as a byword for the change that came to British politics. This is the moment. We've been on a path for 40 years that simply hasn't worked.
0: Wes Streeting also wants to be Labour leader. Our political editor Beth Rigby expects MPs will make the PM's weekend difficult.
2: They're going to put the squeeze on him. They're going to make it really uncomfortable. They're going to make it clear to him that many MPs want him to go. Maybe they build up a list of dozens and dozens of MPs. Maybe some in the cabinet move.
0: But the Tories and SNP each won by-elections in Scotland. Elsewhere, a US official says a ceasefire between Israel and Hezbollah is now in effect. Earlier, Lebanon's health ministry reported 47 people had been killed in Israeli strikes. A stepmom's been jailed for 12 years for the manslaughter of a 5-year-old girl in a hot bath in South London almost 50 years ago. Andrea Bernard's brother says he was threatened to keep quiet. Three prisoners have been given whole life orders for murdering a child killer behind bars. Inmate Kyle Bevan was stabbed to death in West Yorkshire last year. It's understood a 3-year-old boy was attacked by at least one crocodile after ending up in an enclosure at a zoo in Cambridgeshire. He's in a critical but stable condition. It's reported the zoo's owner's wife jumped in to save the toddler. Reptile expert Chris Newman says he's been in touch.
3: Grace is a remarkable lady. She's incredibly brave, but she's okay. And obviously her intervention would have made a huge difference, I'm sure.
0: And a pub chain's asking for a £5 per person deposit to reserve a table for England and Scotland World Cup games. Green King says it wants to create the best atmosphere. That's the latest. I'm Cam Hall.
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5: Clear spells and isolated showers across the northwest this evening. Rain will continue in the southeast, but it will ease overnight. Warm and muggy in the south, a low of 11 degrees Celsius.

written by Robbie Robertson. Joan Baez, The Night They Drove Old Dixie Down, and of course The Stones, who have got a new album, as does Roger Taylor. And I'm going to play something now, a little taster from this new album. Brand new Roger Taylor, you know, he of Queen. And this is his uplifting soundtrack to the summer. It's called Come On Summer.

0: sunshine. That is the South African youth choir, the Nidovu youth choir from South Africa. Now, Roger's album is called Violence Insane in a Beautiful World. And Roger is going on the road. In September, he plays Newcastle, Edinburgh, Birmingham, Manchester, the Roundhouse in London and Swansea. Now, I can't be sure, but I would probably put money on the fact that at the London gig, he could be joined on stage by a certain very tall guitar player who's got long curly hair.
1: 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It's the perfect way to make Saturday feel like Saturday. The Boom Jukebox. Saturday from 4. 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

Janice Ian, who of course gave us At 17, which she wrote at the age of 22, looking back at being 17, and it won her a Grammy, which is a significant achievement, of course. Janice Ian and Fly Too High. And before that, it was Sam Cooke, Twisting the Night Away. He wrote that apparently on a Wednesday afternoon in January, late January 1962, in New York. He delivered it to RCA the next day, and it was in the shops by February. Sam Cooke, Twisting the Night Away. And from New York to a song that was written by Depeche Mode in Basildon in Essex, which, of course, is not the most obvious location for a song about global human tolerance. But there it is.

People are people, indeed, Depeche Mode. Now it's time for the final Perfect 10 of the week. By the way, if you're new to Boom, let me welcome you. You are among friends. But if you're new to this feature, Perfect 10, a Perfect 10 is a track chosen by another Boomer that they think for them is perfection. And we end the week by going to Romsey near Southampton. Mark Page. Hello, Mark Page in Romsey. You've chosen a wonderful track that doesn't often get played on daytime radio, I have to say. Mark Page says, "My favourite film of all time is The Warriors. And at the end, the music played is for me," says Mark Page, "Joe Walsh at his final.

0: And with good old Joe in mind, Joe Walsh in the city, that's today's Perfect 10. With good old Joe in mind, remember, our sister station, Boom Rock, if you're in a rocky kind of mood, then join me after the news at 6 for the Friday Rock Show.
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The summer sound of Squeeze this summer and Gloria Jones' Tainted Love. 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Just

0: Archie Bell and the Drells, Soul City Walk and Chuck Berry rock and roll music. Next, Billy Joel's mum told him this. She sat him down and she said, if you love someone, tell them. She says, because men never do, and then it's too late. Billy Joel wrote that down verbatim and then called it a song. I'm going to play it next. By the way, his mother never once complained about the royalties, although she did give him one of those looks. You know the one?
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0: From the Sky News Centre at 6, Andy Burnham's allies say they want him to be in Downing Street by September, though the current occupant says he has no plans to quit. Nearly 100 Labour MPs now want a new leader. The former Greater Manchester Mayor, who won yesterday's Makerfield by-election, is expected to put himself forward, as is Wes Streeting. But Sir Keir Starmer's promising to fight.
1: If there is a contest, just to be clear with you, then yes, I will run, I will stand, and I've said repeatedly I'm not going to walk away from that.
0: Both the Conservatives and SNP won by-elections in Scotland. There are questions over whether the agreed ceasefire between Israel and Hezbollah will last. The previous one failed on a daily basis. A total of 30 people have now been sentenced for their involvement in riots in Cardiff sparked by the deaths of two teenagers. Kyrie Sullivan and Harvey Evans died in Ely in 2023 after their e-bike crashed minutes after being followed by a police van. A stepmother's been jailed for 12 years for killing a 5-year-old girl by scalding her in a hot bathtub as punishment nearly half a century ago. 67-year-old Janice Nix was sentenced for the manslaughter of Andrea Bernard in South London in 1978. Her death was treated as an accident until her older brother Desmond went to police in 2022 with a new account.
2: Janice said to me, "Say it was an accident." She told me to say that we were in the garden. If anyone asks, say we were in the garden and Andrea fell in the bath. And she promised that she wouldn't hit me anymore or beat me anymore. And that's what I did.
0: It's understood a 3-year-old boy was attacked by at least one crocodile after ending up in a zoo enclosure in Cambridgeshire. The child's in a critical but stable condition. And French tennis player Corentin Moutet has lost most of his prize money from Queen's after swearing 7 times during a post-match interview. He's been given the maximum punishment for unsportsmanlike behaviour. That's the latest. I'm Cam Hall.
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5: Rain will continue throughout the evening in the southeast. Clear spells and isolated showers across the northwest, though. It's warm and muggy in the south with a low of 11 degrees Celsius.

That's Mott the Hoople kicking us off on this wonderful Friday. Well, the weather's got better, hasn't it? All the way from Memphis is what it's called. I went to Memphis one time and I saw Elvis's house and it's got carpet on the walls and I saw his aeroplane. It was real fun. And if you ever go to Memphis, well, you need to go to Graceland. And here's the Foundations now and Build Me Up Buttercup.

0: Bit of tantalising from Jimmy Hoover. He didn't quite make a clean sweep of the charts. Got to number 18, as a matter of fact. Well, you know, here on Boom, we have new listeners all the time. All the time. Including David Govia and his wife and little girl Susie. New listeners to Boom!
1: You're a winner with Steve England on your radio.
0: First timers, yeah. And, David works at the Manchester Central Library.

Still active, Billy J. Kramer. He brought out a record only a few months ago. That's from Only Window. And before that, we heard Linda Lewis. Now, if you do walking, have you noticed what I've been noticing over the last few years? When the doctor asks you, do you walk fast, medium or slow? I always used to put fast. But nowadays, I'm noticing lots and lots of people overtaking me. So I must be going slower, I think. And they're mostly young people. Oh, dear. Here's Bill Haley.

0: Yeah, Bill Haley and the Comets, and for a rocking good time, a booming good time, stay tuned to Boom.
1: Chris and Jan say they like my cheeky banter. Oh, I didn't know it was showing.
2: Les Ross.
1: The bar is set very high. 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It's very difficult to get a camel to go to bed when it just doesn't want to. And you win our Sensible Listener of the Week award.
2: There's only one Les Ross. Catch him Sundays at 4 on Boom.
1: Sunday tea time. Gotta have tinned salmon.
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0: 10cc and then Johnny Hates Jazz here on Boom. It's, let me see, it's, oh, blimey, already it's half past.
1: The Boom Money and Business Update.
2: Hello, I'm Cam Hall with the latest business stories from Sky News. In the city, the FTSE's closed down 36 points at 10,363. Reports of multiple cabinet ministers urging the Prime Minister to set a timeline for his departures sparked a fresh leap in borrowing costs. Experts say the market has been uneasy over the prospect of an Andy Burnham-led government after he won the Makerfield by-election yesterday. The Treasury borrowed £5 billion more than expected last month. The interest rate on it's up to 4.84%. Ryanair says Michael O'Leary's contract has been extended for another 6 years. The Irishman took over as chief executive in 1994. The airline says his pay package includes a modest salary and a capped annual bonus. A major pub chain's asking football fans to pay a £5 deposit when booking to watch England and Scotland play in the World Cup. Greene King wants punters to pay to secure a table on game days. And businesses are being urged to relax dress codes to help cope with the heat. The health and safety executive says last summer should have been a wake-up call to properly assess the risks caused by the weather.
3: Rain will continue throughout the evening in the southeast. Clear spells and isolated showers across the northwest, though. It's warm and muggy in the south with a low of 11 degrees Celsius.

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2: Right, home from work. Walk the dog. Kids are back.
3: Mom!
2: Up the stairs for something. Ugh, back down. No idea what I went up for.
3: Mom, what's for dinner?
2: Chop. Sizzle. Done. HelloFresh can't slow life down, but it makes bringing everyone together around the table a whole lot easier. So it's phones down, forks up. HelloFresh, bring back dinner time.
4: Hello. At the third stroke, the time from BT will be 6 o'clock, precisely.
5: Today in the UK, 100,000 people will call 999. 3,000 will say fire service. 465 will say, I think she's gone into labour. And one will say, the cat is stuck up a tree again. And every second, a BT employee will answer and connect those calls to the emergency services.
4: At the third stroke, the time from BT will be brilliant.
5: BT, behind brilliant things.
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0: I should answer that, Chris, if I were you. 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

The Hollies, followed by Madonna and True Blue. Now, this next record is about Georgia, and this is Georgia in the United States. Georgia was named after our King George. Very rural area. We were staying with some friends, and a man came round with a pickup truck to show us the turkey that he'd shot. It was enormous. It was enormous. And these friends had a lake, which was absolutely huge. Took us out on this boat on this lake, and with a fishing rod, of course, and we're sort of fishing in the middle of the road. And suddenly, our host comes out with a gun. And he suddenly goes like that. And it was a snake. It was a snake that he'd seen coming towards the boat, because some snakes can swim, you know. And he'd rescued us by shooting the snake. Here's The Devil Went Down to Georgia by the Charlie Daniels Band.

The devil went down to Georgia. He was looking for a soul to steal. He was in a bind because he was way behind and he was willing to make a deal. When he came across this young man sawing on a fiddle and playing it hot, and the devil jumped up on a hickory stump and said, "Boy, let me tell you what. I guess you didn't know it, but I'm a fiddle player too. And if you'd care to take a dare, I'll make a bet with you. Now you play pretty good fiddle, boy, but give the devil his due. I bet a fiddle of gold against your soul, because I think I'm better than you." The boy said, "My name's Johnny, and it might be a sin, but I'll take your bet, and you're going to regret, because I'm the best as ever been."

loaded up his case and he said, "I'll start this show." And fire flew from his fingertips as he rosined up his bow. And he pulled the bow across the strings and it made an evil hiss. And then a band of demons joined in and it

The devil bowed his head because he knew that he'd been beat. And he laid that golden fiddle on the ground at Johnny's feet. Johnny said, "Devil, just come on back if you ever want to try again. 'Cause I told you once, you son of a gun,

0: From the Sky News Centre at 7 and breaking news, British Transport Police are responding to reports two trains have crashed near Bedford. Emergency services, including fire and rescue crews, are on the scene. Thameslink says all lines are blocked between Bedford and Luton. Nearly 100 Labour MPs now want the Prime Minister to resign, with Andy Burnham's win in the Makerfield by-election allowing him to go for the job. Sir Keir Starmer says he'll fight any leadership challenge. Labour MP Luke Charters has this message for the PM.
1: He needs to wake up, smell the coffee. This was a message not just about the fantastic constituency MP they've got here in Makerfield, but people here knew that they were part of something bigger.
0: Meanwhile, Tory leader Kemi Badenoch celebrating a win in Aberdeen South.
2: We know that 2 years ago we had our worst defeat ever, but the party is changing under my leadership. We are going in a new direction.
0: The Conservatives took the seat from the SNP, who held on to Arbroath and Broughty Ferry. Elsewhere, a stepmother has been sentenced to 12 years in jail for scalding a 5-year-old girl to death in a hot bath in 1978. Andrea Bernard's death was treated as an accident until her brother gave police a new account in 2022. Iran's foreign ministry says a ceasefire in Lebanon must hold before further peace talks with the US. Israel and Hezbollah agreed to pause fighting earlier. Scotland are one win away from making history at the World Cup. Victory against Morocco tonight would see the country reach the knockout stages of the tournament for the first time. The atmosphere's building in Boston. Robert Fushek runs a pub there.
3: We've had record-breaking days ever since they got here, which is exciting. I would say it's like controlled chaos. Everything's been super well. I mean, it seems like their main mission is to drink us completely out of beer.
0: And businesses are being urged to relax dress codes and offer staff free water ahead of more hot weather. It says temperatures are expected to top 30 degrees Celsius again. That's the latest. I'm Cam Hall.
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5: Rain will continue throughout the evening in the southeast. Clear spells and isolated showers across the northwest, though. It's warm and muggy in the south with a low of 11 degrees Celsius. Steve.

0: original version of The Young Ones by Cliff Richard. If you remember that comedy act, The Young Ones, and they actually did a version of that with Cliff Richard. It was quite funny. Anyway, welcome to the second hour of Music Power with me, Steve, right here on Boom.
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0: Here's Limian Family Cooking.

Danny Wilson, The Second Summer of Love. Yeah, the first one was 1967, wasn't it? Yeah. We had a record which we played last week, which of course was I Saw Her Again. And I mentioned that I thought there was a mistake in it that had been left in. And I had a message from Stephen Pocock, who wrote to me at steve@boomradio.co.uk, and he said, "Hi, Steve, I saw her again. Yes, you are right, it is a mistake. You can read about it in several places. Denny Doherty came in too early, and when they played it back, they liked it. Sky Arts showed a programme about the Mamas and Papas, and Michelle Phillips, being interviewed, said, 'It sounds like a mistake. It is a mistake, and we all loved it, and we can't wait to hear it again. I saw her again.'" By the Mamas and Papas, but I'm not going to play that right now. I'm going to play a goose, a rocking goose.

Still rocking Johnny and the Hurricanes and rocking Goose. Now, this next record, I was going to tell you, the person that I stayed with was Ron O'Quinn from Radio England in Georgia. And Ron told me a story about this next record. He bumped into a lady and was talking to her, and she was the wife of John Stewart, who sang this record and also composed this record. And she said they made so much money over the years, they were able to send their children to college on the money that came from this record.

0: John Stewart and Gold, and as Ken Dodd would say, by Jove, missus, this is Boom.
1: He's anchored the rhythm section for three iconic British bands, The Move, Black Sabbath and the Electric Light Orchestra. Now in his 80s, Bev Bevan is thriving with UK gigs later this year. I'm Paul Robinson. Please join me and my guest, Bev Bevan, on our sister station, Boom Rock, Saturday afternoon from 4.
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4: Preston. Preston is mentioned in the Doomsday Book as Prestune, meaning priest town. The city's football team, Preston North End, were one of the founding members of the Football League and its first champions. Sporting greats born in Preston include former cricketer and now TV presenter Andrew Freddie Flintoff. Boom Radio, across the UK, including Preston.

Bit of a fairy tale from Dana, and before that, Manfred Mann and Mighty Quinn. Now, when Bob Dylan, who wrote that particular song, he met up with Manfred Mann, he said, "You've got it all wrong. It's not called Mighty Quinn. It's called Quinn the Eskimo." So they were a little bit chagrined on that because they put Mighty Quinn on their record. Yes, they had. This is Boom. Next one we have is a brand new record. It's the Grammy Award-winning global superstar Keith Urban Feat, and he's teamed up with Michael McDonald to make this great summer-sounding song.

Keith Urban Feet and Michael McDonald. We like to play some nice new music, and that was nice, wasn't it? It was lovely. I was going to tell you about a little incident that happened to me a few years ago. I was washing out some socks, some black socks, and on a balcony. We were on holiday in Turkey, and I was washing them out, and I put them out on a line, but it was a bit windy. And when I went to get the socks in, I looked down, and there was, you know, my black socks, a pair, you know, down on the two floors below on the flat roof. So I made a sort of stick. I got a stick and I put a load of cotton on it, and I put a safety pin on the end, and with a little bit of luck I was fishing for about 15 minutes until eventually I hooked that pair of socks, pulled it up all the way up, and there lots of people were actually looking on their balconies, what's he doing. I pulled them up and looked at it. It wasn't my socks at all. It wasn't my black socks. It was a black pair of ladies' knickers.

0: Billy Fury and Tom Robinson, you're booming along with Boom.
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Elvis once said he wished he had a voice like Roy Orbison. There he is with Blue Bayou, and then the Faces are before that. That's what you heard, yeah, the Faces. Ooh la la, it was called. Now, don't forget, in about 15 minutes when they chuck me out of the studio, you have the Easy Hour. Oh, yes. Wonderful old lyrics and deep joy music for one whole hour. Then after that, at 9 o'clock, it's Peter Quinn. Yeah, he's standing in, Peter Quinn, with his late night love. Something you mustn't miss. Now here's the elegance and little...

0: 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Of course, our sun is a star, but it isn't little at all. In fact, you could fit 1 million Earths into our sun. That's a piece of useless information for you.
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5: Good evening, I'm Mike Wire. 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The Van Morrison Alumni Band played thousands of concerts and recorded hundreds of songs with Van the Man. 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

0: We had a Yellow Balloon by Yellow Balloon and then Quincy Jones after that. Now, do you remember this?
1: Goodbye, goodbye, we're leaving you, goodbye.
0: Well, it is time for me to say goodbye, but don't forget, we have the Easy Hour following and then Peter Quinn.
2: Tatty bye, everyone, tatty bye.
0: Yes, Scarlett.
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0: Tatty bye from me and I shall see you next week. Ta-da.

0: From the Sky News Centre at 8, two East Midlands Railway passenger trains have crashed south of Bedford. Footage shows the end of one Luton Airport Express carriage crumpled with clear damage to another. The East of England Ambulance Service has described it as a major incident with fire and rescue and hazardous response teams also on the scene. Police are asking relatives of those on board to stay away. Mohammed Yassin is Bedford's MP.
1: We heard there are some casualties, but we don't want people to speculate because the early stage. I really hope that the numbers are low, and I'm really, really concerned about the safety of the people who are affected. So we can't speculate at the moment. We don't have much details.
0: Sir Keir Starmer is facing calls from almost 100 of his MPs to quit and set out a timetable for it. The pressure on him has grown after Andy Burnham, widely seen as a leadership challenger, won the Makerfield by-election. A woman's been jailed for 12 years for scalding her 5-year-old stepdaughter in a hot bath in 1978. Andrea Bernard's brother eventually told police about his sister's death 4 years ago, having been threatened to keep quiet. Two men following orders from a Russian-speaking online account have been jailed for plotting arson attacks linked to Sir Keir Starmer. A car and two homes were targeted last year. Scotland play Morocco in Boston tonight, knowing a win will take them into the knockout stages of the World Cup. Steve Clarke's side started the tournament with a 1-0 win against Haiti, while Morocco drew with Brazil. These supporters are confident.
2: Being ever the optimist and being typically Scottish, I'll go for a 1-1 draw.
3: Yeah, I'll go for a 1-1 draw. Maybe even Scotland sneaking it.
4: Well, hopefully we're going to win. That's why we're here. I mean, come on. You've got to be confident.
0: And England's cricketers are staring at a big defeat to New Zealand after a torrid day three of the second test. The tourist closed on 252 for three with a lead of 352 runs. That's the latest. I'm Cam Hall.
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6: Rain will continue throughout the evening in the southeast. Clear spells and isolated showers across the northwest, though. It's warm and muggy in the south with a low of 11 degrees Celsius.

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3: Unexpected item in bagging area. 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

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And springtime starts, but then it stops, in the name of something new. And all the senses rise against me.

There's many that you'll see, but I'll have to deal with envy when you choose the precious few.

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I've got to have your word on this, or none of it is true. And all I've said is just instead of coming back to you.

0: From the Sky News Centre at 9, two trains have crashed south of Bedford, with the RMT union hearing reports of serious injuries among passengers and crew. Two East Midlands railway services bound for London St Pancras are involved. It happened just after 5 o'clock this afternoon. It's understood a stationary train reporting a failure was hit from behind. Railway expert Tony Miles says it raises lots of questions.
1: The train should have been kept a safe distance apart. If one had come to a stop, then the one that was following it should have been kept a couple of signals behind it. So was there a reason why it was able to catch up with the train in front? Was there a problem with the signal system that didn't detect a train was there for some reason?
0: Aerial footage shows clear damage to at least two carriages and emergency services spread across a field. Police are asking friends and family of those on board not to travel to the scene. Local hospitals are asking only those with genuine emergencies to attend. Here's North Bedfordshire MP Richard Fuller.
2: You may have heard reports directly yourself about the local people also trying to help out by providing food and water and supplies to people who are stranded in these fields. So everyone's pulling together.
0: Well, the Transport Secretary says she's deeply concerned. In other news, Andy Burnham's allies are reportedly hoping to install him as Prime Minister by September, following his victory in yesterday's Makerfield by-election. It's increased pressure on Sir Keir Starmer. A woman starting a 12-year jail sentence after killing her 5-year-old stepdaughter by scalding her in a hot bath nearly 50 years ago. Andrea Bernard's death had been treated as an accident until her brother gave police new information in 2022. Scotland could reach the knockout stages of the World Cup for the first time tonight. That'll happen if they beat Morocco in Boston. Captain Andy Robertson's ready for the challenge.
3: If we can put in our best performance, then, you know, I believe that we can get what we want and hopefully be the ones that achieve the history.
0: And the USA are on track to secure their place in the next round. The co-host lead Australia 2-0. That's the latest. I'm Cam Hall. Boom Radio.
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5: A rather cloudy morning at first with a little light rain in the south, isolated showers in the north, generally dry with sunny spells developing, a high of 27 degrees Celsius.

Oh, we start with a sing-along. ABBA, Mamma Mia. We had Mamma Mia the movie, didn't we, in 2008, and then there was the sequel, Mamma Mia, Here We Go Again, 10 years later, and now they say there's going to be a Mamma Mia 3. Have you seen any? Anyway, we're not movie-watching or TV-watching tonight. We're enjoying some midsummer late-night music on Boom. Good evening. This is Peter Quinn, in for Graham, and here's Stevie.

Pet Shop Boys, It's a Sin, and before that, Stevie Wonder, I Was Made to Love Her. Now, Graham is moving house this weekend, so it is the weekend off to wire up his microphone and everything in the new place. So happy moving, Graham. It got us talking about house moves. What's the longest you've been in a place? I've been here about 14 years, which I think is the longest I've been anywhere. How long have you been in your place there?

Johnny Johnson and Bandwagon, Blame It on the Pony Express. So if you're letting us know about your house moving experiences, we'd like to know. Please let us know. We will reveal it tomorrow night. Any emails that come through, we'll reveal your house moving experiences to the United Kingdom tomorrow night on Boom Radio. And here's a newie from Els Bailey.

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1: This is Boom Radio. Good evening. Can't Take My Story Away. Els Bailey there, the title track from her new album. Now, the Jordanaires are the backing singers on this next song, but who's on lead vocal?
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Barbara Streisand and Promises, and before that, Elvis, Surrender. It's time for I Love the 70s, and thanks Sheila Batham for dropping us a line. She wrote to Graham, she says, I met my husband on a blind date on July 29, 1979, and this next song was playing everywhere at the time. It became our special song. She says it's recently our 47th wedding anniversary, and whenever we hear this tune, we are instantly transported back to 1979 all over again. Let's go, Sheila.

you're not here. You all right, Sheila? Is Sheila all right? That took her back, that did. Thanks for dropping us a line. That's her song, Sheila Batham. And taking you back to 1979 with Justin Hayward and Forever Autumn. And whilst we're talking 70s, it was the first edition of Parkinson that went out on this date in 1971. We're just looking at the history books here. And the guests on his first show were Terry Thomas, Arthur Ashe, the tennis star, and Marion Montgomery. And if you fancy two solid hours of 1970s, you can join Simon Bates tomorrow at 12 for Simon 70s. It comes to you courtesy of Now 70s TV, and you can get that on Sky and Virgin.

0: In for Graham Torrington, and in a minute we're going to 1966.
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Smokey Robinson and The Miracles, I Don't Blame You At All. And before that, The Who with Substitute. Do you like Friday nights? TGIF and all that. The feeling of unwinding. Feeling of unwinding is often better than the weekend itself. But have a black magic. I've got a black magic here. Have a midnight truffle or maybe a coconut swirl. That's a nice one, you know.

0: Shumbalakachumba. Oh, black magic calling.
1: You're a dirty robber. Oh, black magic calling.
0: Hoo ha, stay in the car. Oh, black magic calling. You four men go that way, the rest of you come with me.

Sonny and Cher, Baby Please Don't Go. And before that, we had a Black Magic with Sammy Davis Jr. Don't go after the news. And Barry White coming on now. The late night magic continues here on Boom Radio on World Sauntering Day. It's World Saunter. I do like a saunter, don't you? I also like a stroll, an amble, a meander, a mosey, and a dawdle. How about you? Sometimes a mooch.

0: From the Sky News Centre at 10, British Transport Police have confirmed one person has died and a number of people have been injured after two East Midlands railway trains crashed near Bedford. It's understood a stationary train was hit from behind while reporting a fault. Aerial footage shows damage to two carriages and people being treated on a field next to the tracks. Our correspondent Shaman Freeman-Powell is at the scene.
1: We've seen at least five fire and rescue trucks in this area in the last few moments, including lots of ambulance vehicles as well. We also know that air ambulance are among the resources which have been sent to this incident.
0: Local hospitals are urging people to only attend for genuine emergencies. Andy Burnham's allies reportedly want him to be Prime Minister in September, but the man currently in the job insists he won't quit. Sir Keir Starmer's promising to fight any leadership challenge after the former Greater Manchester Mayor became an MP by winning the Makerfield by-election. Voters there have had their say.
2: All we want and are hopeful for is that our community now hasn't just been used.
3: I am actually probably one of the few Keir Starmer supporters as well, so I was in a right dilemma.
4: Personally, I would rather see Andy Burnham waited out till the next general election and then go for the leadership.
0: It's understood a three-year-old boy was attacked by at least one crocodile after ending up in an enclosure at a zoo in Cambridgeshire. He remains in hospital. Scotland are in World Cup action in an hour. A win against Morocco in Boston will take them through to the knockout stages for the first time. Here's manager Steve Clarke, who's expecting a challenge.
5: They can open a game, they can create 1v1s, they can beat you 1v1. So, yeah, for me, the Morocco are the real deal.
0: And England's cricketers are at risk of a big defeat against New Zealand in the second test. The visitors finished day three on 252 for three with a lead of 352 runs. Henry Nicholls will resume tomorrow on 119. That's the latest. I'm Cam Hall.
6: Does the thought of renewing your car insurance weigh you down? Does it make you feel like you want to pull your hair out? Why not use Confused.com and feel more... like a balloon. A balloon in the shape of a person who's no longer weighed down by car insurance. 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
7: A rather cloudy morning at first with a little light rain in the south, isolated showers in the north, generally dry with sunny spells developing, a high of 27 degrees Celsius. PJ.

Evening. This is Boom Radio. Peter Quinn here in for Graham Torrington for a couple of days, and that was the Beach Boys. I can hear music. Were you on the beach then? I was. And magic of radio can transport you anywhere, can't it? That was the Beach Boys, and I can hear music. We can, for example, take you to Broadway for a night on Broadway with Candy Staton.

We kicked off with Candy Staten, Nights on Broadway, and that's Lloyd Cole and the Commotions, Lost Weekend. We've lost the dark nights, haven't we, this weekend? Love this time of year, don't you? The summer solstice arrives on Sunday, and this year it happens at precisely 9:24 a.m. British summer time on Sunday morning, marking the precise moment the Northern Hemisphere is tilted most towards the sun. Better hold tight on Sunday morning at 9:24.

Brought out some good ones, did I, Marty Wilde. His biggest hit was 1959 and the cover of Teenager in Love. But there he is, Marty Wilde with Red Rubber Ball. We're going to Sheffield now. That is the hometown of our next singer.

0: Now that's Richard Hawley, Prism in Jeans, very Sheffield. Now, in the video to that, we had a look at the video. You see students from Sheffield's Bailey Cox Dance Academy. They're happily dancing around with colourful scarves in the city of Sheffield on the video. I was back there for a moment, not been to Sheffield for ages. Some brilliant music comes out of that place.
1: He's anchored the rhythm section for three iconic British bands, The Move, Black Sabbath and the Electric Light Orchestra. Now in his 80s, Bev Bevan is thriving with UK gigs later this year. I'm Paul Robinson. Please join me and my guest, Bev Bevan, on our sister station, Boom Rock, Saturday afternoon from 4.
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4: Boom Radio, High Street History. Midland Bank was founded in Birmingham by Charles Geach during the Industrial Revolution to serve the booming Midlands economy. It became the London City and Midland Bank and then Midland Bank in 1923. Its golden griffin logo was adopted in 65, the mythical guardian of treasure. Midland helped to pioneer free banking, abolishing charges in 84, and its name vanished from Britain's high streets in 99. High Street History.

We kicked off with Rod Stewart, You Wear It Well, and that was Donald Fagen, The Nightfly. And some songs just typify late night radio, don't you think? It was in the 70s that late night FM radio took off, especially in the USA, you know, with a high quality stereo FM radio sets you could get at that time. And I think songs like that one from Donald Fagen sort of became the anthems of the wireless at that time. And of course, that's what we do, falling in love with radio all over again. This is Boom Radio UK.

Kicked off with Julie Rogers, The Wedding, and that's Robin Gibb, Saved by the Bell. It's a phrase I like. It means safe from being counted out by the ringing of the bell at the end of a round. That's Saved by the Bell in boxing. And Saved by the Bell in Father's Day terms means if you've still got to buy a card, you better do it tomorrow. You've just got tomorrow.

0: I thought there was a bit of a Laurie Anderson, Oh Superman influence at the beginning of that song. Did you spot it? They must have been influenced by it. What a song. Everything But the Girl and Driving. Now, the next song was performed live on Top of the Pops on Thursday, the 4th of September, 1975. And everybody went, wow, we love that.
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And before that, Al Matthews with Fool. This is Boom Radio. What would you do with a quick £1,000 cash boost? 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Now, this is our special celebration of the 1966 World Cup win and all the music that went along with it. What a brilliant year for music 1966 was, and a brilliant year for radio as well. And there was one radio station on air that I remember called Swinging Radio England, and the boss jock on there was Ron O'Quinn. Look, I'm not going to go into it. 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

and relax. Oh, they were big in the 90s, weren't they? And that one actually came out in 2005, A Marantine from Enya. You're hearing it here on Boom Radio. And before that, The Fortunes from 1965, and You've Got Your Troubles. We're entering the love zone next. Late night love songs will be here for you at 11 o'clock. But before that, we'll go where the happy people go, with The Tramps.

Shall I compare thee to a Midsummer's Night? Oh, these are the late night love songs on Boom Radio. That's Frankie Valli with My Eyes Adored You. Get your cocoa and enjoy the music that's on the way. Hold on, that's not cocoa.

go to sleep? No, that's not the idea. This is Late Night Love Songs on Boom Radio. That's The Pretenders. And before that, Cliff Richard with The Next Time. Hope you're enjoying the songs. The night is young, and so are we. And now, we're off to 1956.

0: I hope you're enjoying your tipple, whatever it may be, on this warm summer's night. You're listening to Late Night Love Songs. Peter Quinn here for Graham Torrington for today and tomorrow. And that was The Shy Lights, It's Time for Love. And before that, we heard Nat King Cole, When I Fall in Love.
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6: 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The town Penabon Darogwr enjoys beautiful surf-ready beaches and some of the tallest dunes in Europe, where Lawrence of Arabia was filmed. 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

I think that might be classed as the love song of all time, don't you think? Percy Sledge, When a Man Loves a Woman, and before that, Air Supply with All Out of Love here on Late Night Love Songs on Boom Radio. This next one's from Paper Lace. Remember Paper Lace? Billy Don't Be a Hero, The Night Chicago Died, and many more. This one features the band's original singer, Philip Wright, in a duet with Phil Hendrix. Here's Paper Lace.

Paper Lace there, Philip Wright in a duet with Phil Hendricks, and it's called Last Bus Home. Last Bus Home. Now then, I remember it was the 3A. You couldn't miss it. The 3A Nottingham to Mansfield. If you missed it, you were in a right mess.

0: 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We do remain in a relaxed mode next because we're off to the Holy Island, although the band actually come from Newcastle.
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That's Elton John taking us to paradise. It's called Return to Paradise. And before that, Lindisfarne with Lady Eleanor. And Lindisfarne picked that name actually because they lived in Newcastle, not too far away, and it sort of suited their image. But before they were called Lindisfarne, we read they were called Brethren, but that clashed with an American band of the same name, so they changed it to Lindisfarne. Anyway, much better name. Anyway, what is your favourite song? Which song reminds you of meeting that someone special, maybe many years ago? We'd like to know, or rather David Hamilton would. Get in touch with David. He'd like to know. Tell him all about your story and your song. Just go to boomradio.co.uk and click on David's Blue Pullover.

Jermaine Jackson, You'll Like Me, Don't You? And before that, it was Aretha Franklin and Ain't No Way. This has been Peter Quinn in for Graham tonight. Hope to see you late night tomorrow. We'll be back tomorrow. It's the shortest night tomorrow, so we better get a move on to fit all the records in. I think that's how it works. Anyway, we continue our walk in the night now with Junior Walker and the All-Stars and Mr. Mike Wire, who loves stopping up late and keeping you company. Stay tuned.

0: From the Sky News Centre at midnight, a train driver has died and around 90 others have been injured after two trains collided in Bedfordshire last night. It happened shortly after 5 o'clock near Bedford South, involving two East Midlands railway services. One of the trains is understood to have been stationary when it was struck from behind. Transport Secretary Heidi Alexander says investigators are working to establish how the crash happened.
1: There were two trains that collided, an East Midlands railway service running from Nottingham to St Pancras and one running from Corby to St Pancras. It is too early to speculate, and that's why it's so important that the inspectors from the Rail Accident Investigation Branch were there very quickly.
0: The East of England Ambulance Service says 11 people suffered very serious injuries, with a further 22 badly hurt. More than 20 ambulances and 6 air ambulances were sent to the scene. Passengers described scenes of panic, with one comparing the impact to a bomb explosion and reporting people trapped with broken limbs. Andy Burnham's allies want him to be Prime Minister in September, but the man currently in the job insists he won't quit. Sir Keir Starmer's promising to fight any leadership challenge after the former Greater Manchester Mayor became an MP by winning the Makerfield by-election. It's understood a three-year-old boy was attacked by at least one crocodile after ending up in an enclosure at a zoo in Cambridgeshire. He remains in hospital. Sport now, and Scotland suffered a disastrous start to their World Cup group game against Morocco. Joe Rawson's watching with fans in Boston.
2: Scotland 0, Morocco 1. The Tartan Army was silenced in the first 2 minutes at the Boston Stadium. Ismail Sabori with a rocket of a finish to put the African champions ahead. Steve Clark's side have been on the back foot for most of the half, holding on at times, but they have got to the break with it just being the one goal deficit. Scotland 0, Morocco 1.
0: That's the latest. I'm Daisy Steele.
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A great song surprise to start the show this morning. Jerry and the Pacemakers, I'll Be There. It's my choir on the Boom Radio Night Ride. And thank you, Peter Quinn, for looking after Graham Torrington's show last night. Peter Quinn is a man of mystery and many hidden talents, including ventriloquism. Oh, yes. He has a dummy, a performance assistant called Charles, who looks very good for his age. What's the secret of his good looks? Buckets of Ron Seal. Wonderful.

Dionne Warwick, Deja Vu on Boom Radio. And it was Don McLean, Wonderful Baby, which always reminds me of my firstborn, 1980, in Worcester. And that's the beauty of music, isn't it? It takes you exactly to where you were when you heard a particular song in a particular set of circumstances, even very embarrassing ones. I received the Beatles' double album, known as the White Album, for Christmas 1968. 6 months later, Dad was decorating the front room, and he'd quite often put on one of his Ray Conniff LPs, Burt Camfort, James Last, just to ease the boredom of painting. He put it onto the hi-fi and he was listening to them. And I came in after school. I was just into my teenage years, remember? And as I walked in, he'd got my Beatles LP on, and on came a track called Why Don't We Do It in the Road? I flushed bright red, and he said teasingly, What's that all about then, Michael? I suggested it was about riding a bike. He guffawed heavily.

The Walker Brothers, First Love Never Dies. I thought they were going to launch into the 12th of Never at the start of that, but they didn't, did they? They made it completely their own. First Love Never Dies. Now, do you fancy winning £1,000? Silly question. 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

0: 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It's an uplifting track from his new album, Hot Diggity, which Bob Harris calls stunning, and he describes Brian as one of Britain's great songwriters. 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

0: Home is where the heart is. Gladys Knight and the Pips. And it was Bobby V, The Night Has a Thousand Eyes. The original CCTV and surveillance system, really, wasn't it, from Bobby V? No competition for 500 people ready to dig the dirt, though, is it? Now, what's this Jimmy Radcliffe bloke up to?
1: Tonight with you, for the first time, I have learned what my lips are for. And darling, now that I've kissed you, I am crying.

I'd forgotten all about that. All About Eve and Martha's Harbour on Boom Radio, and Jimmy Radcliffe before that. Long after tonight is all over, it'll be 5.

0: Wes Montgomery with a very distinctive thumb-picking technique which bridged jazz to popular music, and he influenced so many musicians. That's Wes Montgomery, Tequila. 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

Simply Red, Heaven and Ella Fitzgerald, I've Got You Under My Skin. Coming up, it's the news at 1 o'clock, and then more music for our generation, and great song surprises too.

0: the Sky News Centre at 1. A train driver has died and around 90 people have been injured after two trains collided near Bedford last night. One of the services is understood to have been stationary when it was struck from behind. Passengers have described scenes of carnage, with one saying it felt like a bomb explosion, while others reported broken limbs and people crying out for help. Investigators are now working to establish exactly what went wrong. Rail expert Philip Hague says it's taken him completely by surprise.
1: Somewhat mystified as to how it's happened. We have on the railways here signalling systems that are designed to keep trains apart and prevent this sort of thing happening.
0: There's growing pressure on the Prime Minister to think about his position, with calls for him to spend the weekend reflecting. Sir Keir Starmer's promising to fight any leadership challenge after Andy Burnham's victory in the Makerfield by-election. A three-year-old boy remains in a critical condition after being attacked by a crocodile at a zoo in Cambridgeshire. Police are investigating how the child came to be in the enclosure. A man arrested on suspicion of attempted murder has been released on bail. Scotland have been involved in a close battle with Morocco at the World Cup. Joe Rawson's watching with fans in Boston.
2: Scotland's hopes of progressing in the World Cup in the balance after a 1-0 defeat to Morocco here in Boston. Ismail Sabari's goal after just 71 seconds, enough to secure the African champions the win. Steve Clark's side fought bravely but couldn't find the equaliser. It means they may need to get a positive result against Brazil next week to progress.
0: Meanwhile, the USA are into the knockout stages after beating Australia 2-0. An amber extreme heat warning's been issued for parts of England and Wales on Monday and Tuesday, with temperatures expected to climb above 34 degrees. The Met Office says heatwave thresholds are likely to be reached this weekend, with a small chance of breaking June's temperature record. That's the latest. I'm Daisy Steele.
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